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0: 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I haven't ever
1: really found a place that I call. Now, Opera, say, okay, the N1 is the All Black DJ. 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
0: 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It is a city. It is a city. It is a city. It is a city. 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

0: 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Wasena o jina atresem ne so. 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Ubachika o mem tia sem no.
1: Na Filipo bie na no.
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0: 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E ka Kristo Yesu ho asem de kire Ethiopia ni. So I'm not going to miss the integrity of the scriptures. The funny thing that is going on in this generation and in my time is that the world is making it increasingly for us to believe that the word of the Lord is not real. Now we have people on the internet debating the authenticity of the scriptures, the validity of the scriptures, the veracity, the accuracy of God's word. My job is to defend the word of God. The jina me juma and

0: Because so I'm going to be here, sorry, on New Jersey, July more, baby. I'm going to make call, baby, on New York. If I'm New York area, wow. I'm beside when you I'm in the Windsor Cambridge, you know. I'm in Chile, Phoenix and Kine, and I'm a bazaar. Windsor Cambridge.
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0: I'm not tan on me at the end of the moment. I can say, let me call Maryland, baby, me shed landscaping mansions, me fear grass trees. 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
1: Ereba yaropa dwumadie ya todini tie ewo okay 101.7 fm so if you sabre yakopim se no nsia bebo am ya fie kasie die na de mu ikan if you peace 104.3 fm so on me no share radio asem ka anini tie we be on him no man for the radio no mama to asem but won tie be messing fan ko bone bra the from me confuse true black for the dixon lawyer canada ya santio say dj o black the from me confuse do ya na ya ka chichi mu free fi kasie mu a radio asem pa no everyone is going to run from now on till say yede bibia bana wie ya no menu anum kakra ba bieri atum on Facebook live on Prophet Dr. Kofi Odro and na edemo live also on the streaming application platforms on OK 101.7 FM on TuneIn Radio Ghana and omni ade ni na OK 101.7 FM. Very first person or joining me in one mom shout outs from Hackney, London. It's Eric Sefabuate. Good morning to you. Ebenezer Kwachi want to say all the way from Saudi Arabia. All the way from Kumasi is Rules Achampim. And Isaac Ochre Enso Abe joining all the way from Gumuaman Kesim. And then right after that, you know, Menya, it is Yebi, Lord, and so Ababe joining in. Yancy, want to say, and then right up, from Boham Wood in the United Kingdom, Richard Chumisi, and Yenya, the Mami Zavua, and so Ababe Kiyahu, all the way from Zavua Kwari, let me know. And then right after that, Baba Coleman will talk about it. All the way from Spain, Ray George. Thank you very much for coming to join us. And a Prince, Da Kwon, my brother and Chi. And then your birthday. Good morning and happy birthday to you. Omun Swe, celebrate your birthday now. Adjua, Duchumwa, and so Ababekeon. Thomas Fakenberg, good morning to you. Thank you so very much. I appreciate your coming into the program.

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So when suru nyame and fa wan toneswa, you cannot access an authority which you are not humbled or submitted to. I'm speaking to Emrantia Mabawa. I'm speaking to generation who are maybe two warm. I'm speaking to warm wa Didi Arasi. I'm speaking to everybody. You cannot use an authority you are not submitted to. 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If I want to go further here, I will have to be submitted to the authority of the people that, that is how it works. Two cannot work together except they be upgraded. Said ye moskuma itimi and say mumi and sanka, It is a nano pebradia atum. Now what be a prudy atuma as young Kenya Timua Samoa. I will have to use the opportunity to let me new animal ATM na etia de biase. So we slunya made the whole ton so. Nankra ya na potembe bia wa when wasuti radio kasafie wusie nyansam wani da ho me kam kire ubewe yi I'm seriously the burden will be a sure nyame abra won fa ne ho ma no
Uti asie. The Bible okay. said in Isaiah chapter 33 verse number 6, you know, wisdom and knowledge will be the stability of our time, strength of knowledge, and the fear of God will be a treasure. Fear of God, one and walk out was some Proverbs chapter 1, verse number 7. Nimtie na ni nyamisuro. And chibi for punchile chile, wubu nyanse ni mutia. Proverbs chapter number 9, verse number 10. Nyanse na frasye ni nyamisuro. You will have to understand that course. It will be suro nyame. Nyamisuro no. Frisa wamua. Ede, eyi, etiate kuma nomine. Hey, I'm telling you, I don't know there. Who do tiba pimpi mache? I'm seriously telling you. It is true, nyame fa won to ewura de so. Ne sue nyansa, de nesie na mbebe ka kire o se, bata ewura de. 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Bata ewura de. The Bible said the other day say bata kenkan. Fa won to ewura de so. Never, you know, what question in San Juan on the bay. And then cry, yeah, and ask a brochure baby, and I don't feel where you will move to me. Now, why in the poor radio, and I will quit here, ready to me in the bassa. Yeah, what to me here, baby. We as human beings, made of we are limited in so many ways. We be cross with the near cousins, we put near Nakrawa, went to me, moa. Now, oh, yeah, Drobia, oh, yeah, Drobia, and I said. Unya yarwa na unya homeka definitely say any pano enya dia we betimi aye bibia wana teraso aburu subia we tumi nya yi dia aka che na ne be ho se nyame ya memu odi agro nyame wa memu asa any pano idi agro mede no to nchen na me bring it in say bia obi akwa goda ye declare obi cancerous patient. And I say HIV stage 5 for now BB terminal it is easy to be for you. Yani that's who be any more. Say, Yami and Memoa must any pan or any pan idea grow. It will just be a matter of time. It will be an asuguri radio because every day is one of pay. And TSS, yes, eh? Womu gra tifie, ya womu gra sorry nomine adie. We be grass or Sijimabu idea and I'm a for the body called Bombay. 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It be a van is a be a nipa on best or mama visa 1,000. Maybe a nipa best be a 50,000 and I apply for the visa noa. Which will meet 1,001 woman, the Bermontino say a cafe van was some more. Then you will need to push yourself within that 1,000 number. So 1,000 window, a hundred and one favor some for so. 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I'm telling you. Enwa sori na meka se.
yeah, Bible said that I make a set. Who are brochure? Now you know by my barco. Ewo a ye ever said New Jersey. When ya a ye will be out in the aircrata, Cata Nibi, down in the person in the aircrata. We're Sebu Sikasa almost 9 years and $45,000. And where else were the aircrata? No. I can't tell you a ye, 45,000 dollars, no. Ababe jina kwenti ya safe krata anu kwa. When this kind of years wanye krata anibiu. Omu wo interview coming up. Sister anisi won go interview. So be go interview nua. I just will sign man another $45,000. Make the guy catch it on say we nipa no save his kind of for almost about 9 years. Hey, nu wubi ti abro chile se. Wubi ti mi atam $10,000 kwa di abro. Enye easy wu. Enough of him. Tin will be Tian one term will be cigar. Yeah, or the brows of IBB when this kind of make catch will be pay big price. I'm telling you, will be pay very huge price. So be a ye na or this car baby or the trotra na se taxi yangua na or the sida trans se and omni idea sebia money na mon fine ye jumara tiana this can become chill be pay big price. I don't pay big price because so the only person who be I'm talking to you. For akuma brand in tie brand yesem. Obi tie awu munum ne ade one time kai sem tie London na eyi eyi me koye eyi wo Obi TV. Koye sorry say ya he match. Dan sure talk. I'm sure ni anum gara for obi am share my seven sisters. At a time na me tie Edmonton. Share my seven sisters omo bese akọ eyi adwuma wo mu jira ba stop na ba sin nya ma na me hwe snow part a wo mu jira mu noa wona me no say yes because say one time ye ko shopping eyi wo Sainsbury ye pee free Sainsbury wo ko eyi wo park wo car car park wo grofo wo ya wo mu huru car. Now your pay free one a warm is you not talk. Now your barber thing that you say you are not gonna for. The car wash and the other car park or no. Or you gonna need and I gonna for boys. Just so just sub boys. You know as I tell them, one with free bomb pattern no money idea. One my come one boom one my be pay UK one more year say you man. Now up park the car is you are free one but that car need that's why you frosty. 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I'm telling you one of the reasons why your soccer meta online abrochile for your more dominant chain here in Ghana. The reason is because and sagrana abrochile be you be amara kasa on grana na form. It one way free South Africa ba na anu esu e wo bebre di ase. Obi on wa wa South Africa ni ni na wo e na sense nwuru ya ba. It die na wonye. What the amemre free na sori ya ba. E wo mzi e nadi abre chichi e nani wo mo kasa se e be ye wo si e chinyo da wa na ata frindu wa sorry abe fie. But it's not easy to be able to se wa babra kwa kwa tina baby ya wa se biya 10 years 7 years na prekupe wa ba winchi and you are trying to find your way. It is like starting life all over again. Udi aswa mine uke itiro mi me tina kasa fide radio so sire wonyame antone na tom se obi a wo hia favor edia tuwa na mon bi obi a ne nkrata egu eyi ho any embassy whatsoever needing the grace and the help of God, may the grace of God and the help of God come through for those people.
Upe one people that would need the favor of the Lord. Hey, nyame nkro fo awradi afre wo mo akwani asaso se wo mo mfa ngosira ngongo ye n'adwuma. Enough for my God. It will be a fin wa she nyame adwuma ase. Sofo me two share awradi nsa. Wurim sa me tie ye bi arma so for mo ze ba for the past 6 weeks in edede. For the past 6 weeks we have almost about you know ye nyarma asofo mrante wa between the ages of 31 and 35, we've lost 4 people. A one who didn't want to be in tears here. Wouldn't even cast them here. They have overworked themselves. And be here, they are held to them. And we wouldn't even cast her. Just, you don't have a reason to point your hand on anything. It may be a thing. I'm a king. I'm a king. I'm a king. I'm a sitting at home. The grace of God is what guides a person and orders his steps and favors him. Tons upon him, and Padre Gunn is a better so. A pigeon in the second goes the pamper, so my dear Natimico ye the man. It will be my shed a better as here. I'm a catcher, so soon yame. Found Tunis, you see an answer. But I would need to a Christian word for two, because you see an answer. And can you have to bonnet? The person will need to come to that conscript. So will be such an adjunct in the one Christo Yesu. A pass or a papa caught in a moo. A done him for so dear. And the amount of it is not an easy decision. That is the most important decision of your life. Yeah. For come and none were wanting, none were dreaming, not drever at Union Copon. And the Bible said, now man send me a may shower and someone up a wood him and an alchemist. Man, now come on, Susan, you're ready, Benante.

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4: Yes.
3: 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Prophet Dr. Isaac Owusu-Bempa, leader, founder, Emma Glorious Word and Power Ministries International. Onyame so for papa, me mwache, eba o KFM so.
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0: 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Your mamma, penny mama, or born a homodin, or yet you my pa, or any minister, or more yet you my pa, in fact. 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
1: 2028 a buying best son said your baby beard, your baby didn't be a better me as a son. And now, sir, and this is a bam betting me at Wasso. Pedio, what our man.
0: And no dear black crammy, media meaning the BC. But men perceive me the BC just say, see. A son said, Radio, your dear BBD Chewa. So on Cassa Fatuja more mining in Antia, wouldn't you mean Fantuja? I just want to rather catch your say. The immediate law, I fear brass. Come on, my ninja auntie. I know the abra crime will frame ya.

0: na eye owura eye edubuahin
1: aha
0: any nkofo usual no and am say national security
1: account
0: into any say you hun say account wey eye national security account eti yetime di obi kura din biama enko
1: near the aye
0: but who be trace account number no na ye national security for
2: okay
0: account eti who be who say so edubu ahin wo trace ke bi ma wo bi ono kwa na wan san check na emu ya authorize on trace kan ma no how in the name was ye person be hunu say national security dey
1: be na say sika na
0: ekowe ho na na operations bi ye dey kwe no sanity eti national security for no wa mu wo bank accounts be bre e wo banks awodo mu a
1: wo
0: a wo ye adwuma bank okwa wo hun say sa account we national security for
1: wo dey an say
0: tuatum aha nti e sisu nipa bi e lo mu de ye enum ne adade e ti say wa hwe ni ye a na kwame akoye se ai oh e ye national security for wo mu de be wo mo bi a obi a wo e de oni obi aye
1: like e ti bi akwa na adubu ahin no mu de ni din eko bi accounts ni bi
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1: ah na e say adubu ahin kra
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1: court yes about 29 houses
0: me ba jo wo ah me ba jo wo mo ba court no sa ko adu no a attorney general be kan ye wo anfa ma court
1: ah Wantimi improve
0: one farmer.
1: I see.
0: Wantimi improve one farmer. Eti we na ye di adanse a state no ayi nipa bi as prosecution witness. Wo mo so ba ye no, wo mo corroborate with the owura edubu ahin kan se, bo niamma ni bi wo ha. Ayi national security issue. Ye nti person nipa bi hu.
1: Yeah.
0: Se ni tie. Ma me ma wade. Hwe ye ti bi sit dan bi, ye fa safe houses. Esi si wo. Bon near the Biama and Associates. Legal one, my near the above. But a national security for the Bia Mampeni Biaba. The petite will be ha. O ba, baby or better than this will be a who. It would be a dan who, Chamois. O be any dan in him. A dan who bones at your mere da.
1: The Atraboy, Biama and Associates.
0: Ah, Biabeti, na be away one more day. Womie, a legal, another. Be a my chartered accountant. This is why I'm quiet. Hi, national security.
1: Okay.
0: I feel national security. Yeah, quarter to you. I'm a soldier for. I couldn't be any dear money, man. Me pacho, one abed de Grammy only say, soldier for crown or more. Posey for one. A true one more this type. One would say, where one would say, where one would say. Ning now a national security. National security. A bab be set. A sure. Atwam na yira fankrofo a e bi wa bi ye hia sika for operations e betimi
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0: exactly national security
1: agency
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1: national security account
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2: 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Systemic failure. Woman, your man, no, your man, no, come, and for you. And this is passion of young Becassa Koya. I'm pretty passing in America. But I ran away, I'm Koya. It's a money mummy and shanty children in ye. Mamma, man, I am one pretty time of the set of common fun, or my young Koyan kind. Maybe the Ako baby or the Viva Kodoma or the Becoca Sapir and Cocos out. Quite your holy man. So, you saw no one some no, and Yadia Aja and Yadia Aja Chara. Obiat and Pentanqua. It's going to be a serious matter. Who is going to solve it? President Mahama, I do be an attorney on Casamini opinion. I do be an Casa, you mean. Can I war opposition? What an MP before? Never call your Bosnia, better better to get them, banquet, Bafasicano, never bargain so. Yay! And also so by a ya, what tell you this shall do with your moi, and some cry of mine. In terms of bankers and this work on this account. And yes, sir, we cannot come. Why can't we stay in this country and make submissions and arguments devoid of politics? Huh? Master, I know. And yet, me too for me, the American in Damaco. Now, Damaco, some of them who's again, I should have the power. Utufa Benfa. Utufa Benfa. Taninfa. Akuramfa. 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Who be some young son of one, some of the Babbit is a son of a bed and says you'll be in a faculty. Baby ti se Kumasi abeyedan baby ti se Kufodia brono brono bi so takura de se ke brono brono bi nso but in kind the NIA capital from 1877 na the bank na the Africa Coast Bank na yen se da kesa ba na ya plan to relocate the capital o de ko pam pam so ko suka ko pe ho assassin da ho bia ko ba bia
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3: Okay,
2: I found. Now remember that even with the Cristobal castle no asamani so many years no mo di gawo ma asamani kura catch the Cristobal castle ntina ye gadi slave trade era e gadi after the abolition of slave trade e ye gadi nti bebia bebetimi one Kosama, one Kalmina, and Naki Kusa, or a bankrang, or bankranga, or as a Volta region, ever present the Volta and Vota, a Uti region, you see region holding a great deal be in the beginning in crime. Remember that the Aquamoons and the guns were trading. Wow, and see, no one a great deal to true. One a better bear. And until the Marbury 1877 the band. The population also north. The population is so enormous. And I wonder, don't we have this issue of federalism? Yanyan Tumdia. That's the thing I said, Kayama, regency, you know, a BR one, Timmy and Juma. And it was Buzia who proposed it, and I champed on the fire. They are very laudable. Eridek, Asidek, Badek, regency.
0: Eridek, crowd is saying, Che. Emma, Yabenyan Hotel, crowd, Eridek Hotel, Kovodia.
2: Exactly.
0: Hey,
2: a very laudable idea proposed by Buzia, implemented by a champo. Very, very good. So that, say, be you can be a bono ha. A young crown may be decided, the bono regional registration. That may be decided. Say, be you are now, and yet, and then we be a young crown, Vivia and crown, Vivia and crown. It's another serious thing affecting us. So we are the 2026. This is my president in Kenya. We are DC, MC, Yamai. Why are you proper more? Monka no krepa, monka shuru shuru. So you proper more? Are you proper more? MPP ba less service, MBC ba less service. Kesa ba now? I check my kabese. 2010 mo unkwa pa denga ye. Yanya ya tua ba ye pote mo. So MPP is in power. Now the KM boss or ye MBC niya entire. And this in power, not KMA MPP, and sorry, you can't call my union. I ye ne kan ko na ye pe enye se pp na ndis mpp no no not at all man no kan ko man ye yo man ye yo
0: wo bi ay argument bi se men fa ni se na na obi bo ahen wo ye mpp ni no abedi president susu ampa se ni mayor eye wan a ni mayor wo de minsa memo ayi wedding
2: Zuba.
0: Ni mayor ni
2: Zuba Zuba
0: ye wresi edi nketia e wo kuma
2: so awu Zuba kuma so na e madam
0: wo woni so ade wu na ode ba ye no won share in that vision it birthday na de wo be ye amebi a wetin ya perpetuate power a consolidate power won wo betin abo amoyo
2: no you see you should not think of the perpetuation of power but the welfare of your people. And your perpetuation of power, whether MPP or LDC, and only here can see you. The welfare of the people. That explains why I've been saying, say, look, MPP from Ajekun Kufo, 8 years, North Mahama, 4 years or 8 years, Ekufadu, 8 years. Train, young man, train, and Timon Flinkline, Anko Paga, Anko Elubu, Anko Doma, Anko Flau, Anko Bokono. One yard there. They didn't do well, as far as I'm concerned. One went to the Yanko. It shouldn't be MPP. Consolidation of power and kids that won't matter in Kwa. What? Matter in Kwa. My man for one hand and a woman. Now say, Kwa, I idea I'm in Ubiko, be the Ubima, make a secretary throw. A cast, I can say, now, a trick me, a man, and pray for baby was a casting. It is a train, no bar. Especially Western region and Western North. Not this house, you say. Penguin could be more cast a question or bears at your man at room. Now, the Penguin Baku or cast at your man answered, do not train Bunty. A bear for 20 no MPP or Matrin Yaguma, and this or Matrin Yaguma. But don't you say it? And you go to a Sunday, you go to Masabati to pray to God. Who knew the welfare of Ganyan? Who can a woman go on? We didn't know man or man and Mubenya Guru. Yes, the Biamican, the Babena di Piano, and Pipi Tama, and this is Tamsa, Please, it shouldn't be The welfare of your people is paramount. Nippon, yeah, your Nippon and Kanko, would that one want that for anybody? A confirmation, emergency. Madam, send Nippon, maybe you. A betty, my amen, Biana Mako Kumasi, Makonya, be, Kwan is about them call. Better than funny pama, but what could do? Better than funny pama, young unipa, better money, better talk mew or talk woe. So, if you have a system, sir, so come for not an emergency, one I am man can and cast a cast of cash for no come. Come for not an emergency, I am man. Mini animal more by a serum. So, they will be a baby hand yet, Tanako be a trade, and I say, we are an offering. I mean, that is how the thing should work. That one why I announcement in the maybe I'm funny pama. Minister says, work as sentiment suspend. Ah, 90 say, emergency no one year ma and ka see you no call back cancer. Ka see you no back cancer. And since our cancer minister also fair very well. We let's quickly have a meeting. What's that here? And I see you no can you know the pet Ebia or share every emergency team for the pediasa. Since any pa bed from Baba Dab could not so near be a douche. No better than my Jennifer view account. Yen Yessica and Fania, you see, and Yessica, the football supporters, you call Kosher Ball. Is that fair? Most MPP and this, you put it, say it. What is the kind of mother supporters from San Kosher Ball, Yako USC? But our hospitals are crying for drugs all over the country. Eh, yeah. Because can't be a back for my Lone Ranger. Na me kasa. 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Uda me anya priority. Na yo over ambitious project. Now, a 24-hour economy marketing in the end of priority. 24-hour economy marketing. Clubbing and marketing, so. So, 24-hour economy, you can do it. Without necessarily say, what's it got for? You are called to baby. You are mobisica. me yakɔ ye baby ye 24 hour economy ah na ye
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2: you see once again your politics in Africa and I'm a catcher, so we share Yankopo, maybe San Yankopo. It will be before no, Natia Benpan and the boy before. Why? The amount of money at Tamaku, but with 90 million Ghana cedis. 90 million, all currency, 900 billion. 900 billion, my brother, my sister, where would you be? Convert it into dollars. Convert it into you. Now, sasika isa dollar so ye iwa nti wonye ni sa tamako sika ya wayi 90 million ye beti mesi hospital kes ye pa 900 billion 900 billion nti udiye ye ni 100 billion 100 billion nti ye nti mesi hospital kes ye pa nkan anasa mani mwa sitting regions ni ye ni bibia now takofo ni wedi nu where Maslow a Maslow is under the office of the president. And now, Minister of Finance,

0: ye brew memory. We are bad in a bay, fast and down in Shrenka. Over to answer better by Fire P. Over to answer better than a lawyer.
1: I pin what is your order that.
0: Over to answer, fast and down by a motion or notice for bail, pending the determination of the appeal.
1: But many warfare says something like the actual commotion, a bear didn't see a man bail. Because all the day were flight risk.
0: Don't go there.
1: Fugitive.
0: Don't go there.

0: as a lawyer, but he's not talking maybe bringing in politics. And he's talking to serve and protect his party, the NDC party. He's talking to protect and serve his party.
1: Oh dear, see ye can, ye can. One of the say a bad DC, a bit me a money be. And not one for your NDC.
0: Impossible.
1: Where is Samson Ladi? I ain't in you.
0: Oh, my head and the answer, I won't catch you, you're impossible. Mark it on the wall. Mark it on the wall. Let's call your presidential pardon. My mom for the United States President Mahama was also the man. And call your son. Obecon motion on notice for bail pending the determination of the substantive appeal. Now, Okwa, judge another granting motion. Judge another granting motion. Motion on the file, no. State and file affidavit in opposition. State file a crime, pa, judge another granted. Obey any family when the motion is granted. I'm the Mumfa, the same. Abrosan et was said, Yasan. Emra, say Abrosan, but you go ban from Bell, the person of power. Obey your bill. On your bill, Nipiria, Asan, because it is the Attorney General that must list the case for hearing. Only say, well, show, shall be a yadu. Because
1: hey.
0: You cannot be young. And you saw the election.
1: What's all that? I file an application for
0: bail pending the determination
1: for bail
0: of the
1: pending appeal. Now, what did we say?
0: Every nana option.
1: Say, what do you mean your plea bargain, Susu?
0: And I said, she has been convicted.
1: Okay. What's that? Nana, ma'am, dear Miss Abbey, say, you say.
0: What's that? They
1: are walking. She was tried in absentia. Now you did not send me out. Was it Ghana? I bet me possible, sir. You bet me a man be.
0: Fast and barren. Only where would you me? We are Bronya Walker, now would you move a brutally? We are Tofino, would you move a brutally? Go to Chiawanwa. Why would you be a baby? A fast and banner on you, Sri Lanka. Fast and banner on you, Sri Lanka. We are in Africa, please. Sama ebi si usua. Sama no so say MPP ni. No, no so bad in the batum. Na say waboa ye, na MPP bapa wa. Onso nyam. So the point is that politicians, both MPP and DC, political actors, we have disappointed our people. In fact, in Africa, south of the Sahara, political leaders, political actors, political activists, we have disappointed the people. About the Nankane, Jonathan Goodluck, Nigeria, Opera San Contest Abanibi. Jonathan Goodluck. Tinubush and Egg, where there will be. Answer the contest, Obermwene, Fasan Dahu, Obermwene.
1: Ah! Tinibubasa Wene!
0: Fasan Dahu, police station, you cry for Balon Bossing, because you are the Buffy Debbie. It's so painful. It's so sad. So painful, so sad. May can be before some, may not be before one. Now, hey, my name will be before Subanibi. FIFA is Kabia Bank, back or World Cup. Ghana is here $100,000 to play a VR.
1: And the appearance fee.
0: Good. The United States of America say, FIFA's coming. I can get $100,000 to play a VR. Yeah, dear. Uber match back could be a $10,000. It is about 4 matches. Not about every one. It's here 40,000. I can but the quiet sports projects. America, almighty America, then you can all you should in answer. Can you see can sit out body me sit out? So Africa, Ghana, all them $100,000 in them. When you some button, kufo. Because all them are player now. Records on Obama 100,000. Be the company for the host, nobody be able to. And this thing happened MPP time, and this thing is happening in this time. Why? Then can I hear the man in Shamosa? Then can I hear the in Kilima in Shamosa? Then can I hear Bob Kronosa? Indeed, you're showing Uncle Ponwan. Coming back to this subnumber. So, make an account, Samara, the best family motion on notice for bail, pending the final determination of the appeal. The motion will be granted. Justification and national surety be a common rough be a bibina. No better answer than no bena. A brosanity in here. Obamantio, the case will not be realistic. That will end the matter. That is Africa for you. That is Africa for you. Hello? Now, Obiatima, like I said, and yes, Adia, Mumma, the same can offer a tamra. If you feel, say, can offer charges against him. Go on and conduct the trial. You can conduct the trial in absentia. You can conduct. I am challenging the Attorney General. I am challenging the Special Prosecutor. You can conduct the trial in absentia. Yeah, yeah, Mr. Debia. All of you have a woman who for your pomra. So, oh, yeah, the brother of Food Soldier. So, Food Soldier, you can have a MPP. No problem. I am unkind to you for that time. I mean, does it make sense? Because the South African top party in microphone being called a TV show. Does it make sense? Utinu phone utin, phone utin. The trial can go on in absentia. He can be convicted in absentia. He can be sentenced in absentia. Now, our play for unbelievable. Better man can offer that time. Oh, come on, please. Missuma be believe. So, seven and the other day, it serves no purpose to say, you have a camera fast and battle. The Babet is about filing bail, no, motion for us, you know, everyone you come for. Babet is about money bail, you know, everyone you come for. What is the chroma case now? Ask, case closed. You are dealing with African blacks. Can this thing happen in Europe, in Asia, in America? No. We are dead here, blacks, you know, so you need problem. I have the Roman colleges. Since, yes, we sorry, I'm Mary Magdalene, no black has been consecrated as a pope. People were talking about Tunisia. Tunisia, me and Sabine. Tunisia, me and Sabine, no one are blacks. No one are blacks. So there's something wrong, and the leaders, you know, are disappointed. Because South Africa, open my mouth. Ba-boom, pow, pow, pow, pow, pow, pow. And I'm expecting African leader, but I say South Africa, I'm more here, I'm here, and so, I am blacks. And I can hear more treaty or more U.S. and African leaders in the country. You know what is happening in South Africa? Now, if you are a African, South African from black, why is it a woman? Now, a person called U.S., Kosikia Salama, Ukwa, Wamba Granto, from the U.S.A., why would you be a two-bra American? He will give you a salam. Now, you're puny puny at the Bonnie Ben. South Africa for Bonnie Ben and black side. And no African leader. Kwapa de Mahama, Swiss Obeka, Okan MTN, DSTV, Lancet, Portia. Oh, you see, and we sit down there and we condemn whites of course of slavery. When blacks also took active part. Now, madam, for not to Paul, Mr. Saw say, no, slavery. No, Mr. Matthew, to what? Tell me, what are some of the market, consumer market, if you got a market, or I think, who would say, bro, nibi, any other before, I could tell you before back. No, the intellectuals are misleading people. Any be before na kwache before ba. Any be before na kwache before ba. So why do you blame the whites? The human treatment, and I agree. No, yeah. But to be honest and sincere, blacks participated. They enjoy. Whites participated. They enjoy. But you first some one there was Arab slave trade. Why are you not discussing Arab slave trade? Because I'm not sure we'll talk about America, UK, Germany, colonialism, imperialism. See, people from what kind of ism you are going to be seen there. Berlin, what could I do? You're going to be a good one. Okay, FM. USS are breaking your mother's mechanism. They are not being honest and sincere. You know, so coming back to Sanam Tamakudi, I'm going to find Sanam in Sri Lanka. May the prophet of Ribwa in America so. May your friend the prophet, Name, and the chairman, Name, and the chairman, Manfana Sassi Soka, Nankopon, and the chairman, a Yakabia, a Adom, nor the Adomme, no Mamekan no Kore, no Mamihuno Kramekan. The American or Kurama is your friend. I don't care. I don't care. The name of Swami, no, the name of Semi Mekan, or so dear can you so can Bodoro can occur.
1: Bedas pa na no bribo anya motene kan ye na didi nkomo okay 101.7 suni minfa we mfem Dr. Duboaten end point mo party clinic Dr. Duboaten say yare bi a wo yare diabetes epilepsy etware yare when yare wo spine problem wo chiribremu ene ye wo ya tumikabra end point mo party clinic won sa yare e mane nkon a ho ento Dr. Duboaten me pa chao was a hypertension. 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En san fa yare ni san san de chin kokwa. 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What if the area of Munina, you know, no amount of homeopathy nor any side effects on my neck? Who been funny area, my end point to a body clinic and San Franco. Homeopathy no so de mawono, any side effect, a 2 year and a second, or bra and sell other organs, you know. End point to a body clinic, Dr. Duboaten ye, na or spinders will show signboard across. Tema complaint to do a Faraja and Chaco straight to Poly Gardens for the sound to the clinic. Kumasi branch and a chronoma boy, angel. Education school na chipe takwa branch wa naji anaji police station na chipe wa bia bu obunu tachiman hensa end point homeopathic clinic Dr. Duboaten wa mamu 30 minutes wo bia mfan friend number ni 0244 867 0244 867 0244 867 0244 867 0244 867 0244 867 0244 867 0244 867 0244 867 0244 867 0244 867 0244 867 0244 867 0244 867 0244 867 0244 867 0244 867 0244 867 0244 867 0244 867 0244 867 0244 867 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
13: efira me mo achi o efira
14: yeson yeson
15: ma achi o efira If you are making your own, you so.
14: Hey, Ebra, and first, I'm so. What? I'm a first such yammy. Mujem no no no.
15: What's up, Pepe?
14: Hey, oh, wifey. We dear, me person if you grab a con. Hey, if you're right, what do you call sorry about?
16: I'm ready. Momo, qua sorry.
14: You're a vampire.
16: I'm ready, Casrua. What? It was a so bad shower crab, I can put Winya. 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

0: 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nti chale relationship matters no ye de he to sa toxic enye easy relationship matters yari hitwa enye easy I can imagine the psychological trauma this young man will be going through, especially when World Cup is a place that chalubia expect it. What do you say? Say omebo mi problem back on ewo World Cup in season and kan, you know, the strength of FIFA should override any country's policy, especially when the ballot comes and you qualify as a hosting country. And I'm a boy, they should not just come and check your pitch, maybe a baby born again, but the entry requirement because Charlie say referee a baby d match and yes or no funny family be divided now by his unofficial assignment. SFIFA FIFA and yet dear yen starting yen changing rules, you know. Now all participants like officials, you know, FIFA and more diplomatic passport be a bit my identity for, because the other thing is that they will tell you they don't know him. I get what I'm saying.
1: Yeah.
0: They will say yes, they don't know him. And before I say they don't know him, kwa ba koko ya yue ni egwe ni masi ewe. And they say, I'm going to share policies ni mu ye. Because World Cup ne once a year. And I mean what?
2: Once every four years.
0: Yeah, but like, okay, once every 4 years, but like a bus is here, just a 4 years view now.
2: 4 years being
0: yes, and there's a long preparation. America for I'm qualified the last time I come on some could be mine, so I know you're on and that is some of the be mine, so dear, yeah, you want a henewa, oh, you bought more, dear, yeah, you want baby for, so I didn't see a shiny.
2: And America said, oh, yeah, yes, sir, oh, yeah, nipa chain will be a
0: somebody on my Canada.
2: Oh, okay.
0: I want Canada. So me, oh my, the superpower. Until someone be like the chair one say, "Bibi, we are seeing you." And then we saw to that. Oh my, that I'm going to go thing. Yeah, I'm pressing money. Bibi, see, but I have grown. Yeah, goody. Yeah, money. Yeah, yeah, yeah, yeah. Fe. You know, see, I need you. What for? Ewo down. Ewo Ghana. I'm say football. I'm say be sure. See, I nene. I tell you, I need you. What down? And I think said the other thing that has affected it is the ban on noise making in Accra. Usually, in like in Crawford, organizing parties and others here,
1: yeah,
0: just to whip it the way, you know. Mm. But I finally, I left the band, you know, so I'm expecting say Sunday, we must say East Logan Kwano, so rap your jersey game because Ghana for what must say. So we are looking at it. Me, I should say US phones are there, but toxic. My name is Socrates Manaunima. There was a statement by His Excellency the President. I have not seen it. I hope many have said it, that we are not taking number of people to support us out of Ghana because we can't afford or something. Have you seen that video?
2: Yeah, this support will be more harder than.
0: So support me, what I say? Yeah, man, Crawford ticket number Konami boy. 101.7. And Crawford hold frame. Say, see, I'm going to take. I'm going embassy. I'm going Washington. See, ticket be amba ho. Canada, ticket be amba ho.
2: And no cry. Yeah, Odia in can interview one man from Canada. Ah no, say we free Canada by US was a ticket no money bi.
0: So embassy ni see enfa ticket bi am buy. I'm saying it. Let me say we boy never say.
1: Don't
0: go. The guy na otwa video ni ya. Obi anjima no. Kumsi ni ya. No bi anjima no ensi body. Ti dey make no. According to the checks, amaye. His Excellency say, the tickets will be available for more order than normally then. I'm going to support Ghana for the year, sir.
2: Yeah.
0: But many of us say, see, per the last check I did, BBM by embassy, so I'm checking by Biakra, I'm going to access to check Washington. I'm going to say, ticket, BBM by say, and check. I'm going to say, ticket, you know, our GFA4. And our ticket, no, our foreign affairs, ho, and our ticket, no, our presidency, ho. So, where are the tickets the president has promised the people to go and support?
2: Your munyan toy.
0: Dabenia, Dabenia, to. Because he said,

0: ni sana game metie no ye ye preparation woni sana America ni Canada ni other places no you need to take your off duty opening ceremony ni especially say na say Ghana for nso wo ana yesa and they are ready to foot their bill but the ticket is not available and omo flyer ye wo Ghana ni say ye mbisa say in front of for your ticket ni bi why I mean that she me mean himself penyin pa yes obi a good leader or kasa ya ni subordinate no ni asono ni ayo that's what leadership has always been eti esre ye mpese we nso be yet say president aka sem na yan diso wherever the tickets are even if it's even 100 pen omo dey call ya omo distribute to Canada ni Mexico ni US ni no bi anya ni enko ni enko because toxic where are the tickets Where are the tickets? Because the people in the US are asking for their tickets. Eti media may come football hono and so can be nama winner but down. But Mimi GD say Ghana will run to the final stage of this year's World Cup. Keep my word. Ghana will go to the final stage of this year's World Cup. And you will see the end of a matter is more important than the beginning. We'll bring the cup. Ghana.
1: Oh, say Ghana. Councillor, me share when him can say, "Ebi awe di odi diagro."
0: Ah, many abri. Toxic.
1: Pan is say a prophecy, Anna.
0: All the prophetic word you have heard, they should keep it. Ghana will go to the final stage, and you do ash. The cup is in Ghana. Even the players, they don't know what will happen.
1: Okay.
0: Yeah. No, I know you don't believe it is okay. I don't want any believer. Even Nene, I don't want him to believe. As for Socrates, you shouldn't say so. But what I'm saying is that the cup will come to Ghana.
1: Counselor, I Komoya Woody concerning tickets near the end. Don't you think, sir? Me, I feel, sir, Abia, Africans, or say, Tutu, you're near my Yakakra. Because, now, France team, Nkwafo friend African 11. Then Abba and Tiama yen ye players. Yeah, African players, you know. Ye corner say bebo African bebo ye national teams. Somebody like Michael Olise. Ne papa ye Nigerian. Ne mami ye Algerian. Ye won wo England. He's got nothing to do with France. But we choose to bebo ama France. France for the neck.
0: Okay.
1: Kylian Mbappe, Cameroonian. I mean, a host of them. A Biana say, and Crawford could do a Yenya ticket. Do you think, sir, we better happen to England for?
0: Say, you ain't fitting fit, I say, I ain't say Yenya Nipa.
1: Yena, yaya, naso,
0: be son of my yen, me adia to me. Bema misa, simple question, and our in the animal kingdom, who is the strongest and who is the leader in the animal forest?
1: The lion.
0: Why? Thank you. Between the elephant, I'm not talking about kukudu, but I'm talking about the elephant and the lion. Who is stronger?
1: I think the elephant.
0: Thank you. But the elephant has gotten a mentality that anytime he sees the lion, over me, where they do any money away, overcoming, away me. So the brain has been set with a slavery mentality. Say, I can, because the trunk of the elephant. What tree can't it uproot? What does a lion do? So as long as you keep yourself in that level of let him lead, I don't care. On forest near then let me stay my corner with my women. The wrong people will always lead you and make decisions for you. That is where we are. So I mean, do you feel happy to? I saw something from Kirk, and I was asking the sports people. Is it the duty of Kirk to go to US to go to UK to go and scout for Ghanaian players?
1: Never.
0: But you heard the news?
1: Yeah.
0: He was there encouraging the mothers of the boys who like football, that he came there to encourage them to know that this is the channel by which they can get into GFA so they can become footballers I don't understand. Whilst internationally just a knob to be able to go in and go and enter, I want to play for Ghana. But our whole GFA president, I respect this man so much. I don't know why. I see the way I see him. I'm saying, Kofi Nyantechintiama president was stabbed. I saw no two echo scouting for players for Ghana.
1: Player dear, team no how are attractive.
0: So is this a can job description?
1: I want to play for this country.
0: A can job description? And the GFA website
1: job description and say Obama the national team na ya attractive.
0: Me dey say. And the GFA website be any who obi a condra obi to akọ enter.
1: Stands now the national team na ya attractive.
0: Well, by the way, an attractive because you see can make ball. Because
1: Michael Lewis say na ohwe country a e betimi am na e the possibility say obeje World Cup no e higher. That is why I opted for France.
0: E bo Ghana ke engine so nimza.
1: Ghana, you bet me agye no. Na edu World Cup na ya dropping na ya sense our chance.
0: E dey be engine no. Asi agye no e betu na se ofi hi. Ni papa fi hi. Ya wo no ahe.
1: Fi ha. Won Ghana ni twaka bia.
0: Be da so.
1: Okay, mami ko general so. General.
2: Yeah.
1: Mo watching.
2: Me Josu.
1: And what ma hu say what am din? Adam be ha adwe kakara
2: wo. Oh, there be some tie me nyanu no.
1: Continue now so worker.
2: Oh, counselor can be about leadership. There be no observation about kwa my and say leadership a talent. Who needs a talent no near foul leader? Who betina wa unhunia? Who be yeda? Who be who problems? But who send you over kwa over fast wa solve no? But there are some leaders are who say challenges neba. Omo betu challenges bebre. Omo find genius who is said to solve. Bakun eye traffic ase mane mi senene ne boss who say me who na boss who won who him say o free in some one e ba say say traffic e was akwan no so no enye easy because akwan na say him say omo ye ni use bibi inti eye omo bo mu kwan bi e fa kofa Hebron enim ho sa pa sa kwan ni so enye because enye kwan a omo I said that yeah, yeah. I'm wondering, say, MC or Hono. This is where the talent comes in. Oh. MC or Hono. Knowing that you have such a challenge through your municipality, what should you do? That is why you were appointed as an MC. You are not the roads minister, I know. But I didn't obey you. Roads ministry in so no omo budget for the year e bia sa kwan ne nka ho a what will you do nyame ncha de mo drip machines in the municipality and when who say obi a kwan we so no mo fa but e kwan ne so enye
1: oh yeah sure say by this time drip machines no crazy see ho there
2: nene
0: fly away Peter
2: drip machine sir
0: I know pay
3: money or chambo
0: I know pay me ko hun lan kwa sana indian ni ni machines
2: ni ni ssi
0: akra metropolitan amenity ssi
1: so if ssi ho dia ana ye ni operators on bit me operate
0: ye ye mu ji operator say ye training mo mu nyina ye tua wo na
1: so bi na aka
0: so get me
3: there is even a director for the drip machines
0: honorable
3: Lante Van Der Poel.
0: There's
3: a director in charge.
0: There's a company, and there's a company that contract has not allowed say, Zoom Lion. Hmm. And the office building is still there at East Legon.
1: General, what him say? He say offer yen bridges ne interchange na ye ye no so. Omo ade bi wo so ay friend expansion joints
0: yes
1: ay robbers
2: yeah
1: and a shishim
0: yes
1: because scientifically no concrete bi awiabo a expand
0: yeah
1: so sa joint ni ni ho a bridge ni be collapse
2: yeah
1: na ay robbers no with time ere
2: yeah
1: e bi tutu
2: mhm
1: na etutu a na ye ja no enu ti ka nam so a
2: na di gbugbum
1: na ebie mo now ofa Legon aye presec hona na tutu me personally me ne engineer Abdullah Mahama ye ho interview omo feel no instead of
0: maintaining the expansion no
1: omo de
0: omo be joining
2: omo de yan
1: quota
0: be joining omo be aso ta be joining
1: me wa a expansion joint so it's supposed to be robust said the bridge na expand there na a compressor no.
0: Do you understand what I'm saying?
1: I said it before. I feel it concrete road, whatever. And to be some say authorities no being it highways, feeder roads, ne urban roads. Adwuma ba no mo ye. But somebody come and sit on radio and prompt you say aha aye say ansana.
2: Wow.
1: And to omo ni monitoring teams.
2: Wow.
0: I have feel that the refi. Enya hope ha.
1: Babia me no example
0: yesterday. N1 connecting you to Dansoma Kolebusa ramp normal
2: yeah.
0: Expansion vibe na won ni nyina no ni nyina say am am the call am the asphalt be am the bitumen we be good so man net to
1: akata so over bridge bia so bridge bia
0: it's an expansion and the other part of engineering is say it's not just the expansion but the other thing is say when there's a vibration at the other side it will not affect the whole
1: exactly.
0: Thing it's just a gaps. Even to my motorway, no me and Uja, sad gaps, so that any long joint, it should be shorter joint.
2: But yeah, what do you make a cry? But, my member, so do you know how why this becomes a problem? I bet you say, one degree, ah, you know, so a DJ, a Nipa, or your friend is saying, a Jumemuno, and that is the law, and don't need a problem. No.
1: Cry a degree.
2: You go to NAFTA and get a degree. You qualify to be employed at a roads ministry.
0: Yes.
2: You go to NAFTA and get a degree.
0: Yes.
2: In filmmaking. Once you have a degree, you will be employed. Write an application, you will be employed. It's
1: a
2: no more about skill.
1: What's
2: it?
1: There are a lot of institutions, sir. You bet me I employ. But they won't need degree as no salary.
2: Is what?
1: As no salary.
2: No.
1: The moment I'll get a degree, no, they increase your salary.
2: No. But before I bet you a public service, mono. And you know, you're a job, you're a share institution anymore. Then you become director of engineering. Yeah, you're a system anymore. That is where the problem is. You once you have a degree in any form, any form, any degree, be in anything. Once it's a degree, it's a degree. It's not about say, oh, call roads ministry, and you know, oh, call your courses pertaining to the road
1: the
2: sector.
1: What degree? No, because any degree in communication or degree.
2: Or degree. Or be a degree in marketing. Or
1: degree.
2: Your friend is saying, degree in public. Your friend is saying, PR is a more fresh side than saying, oh, degree, your genie baby. That is where the problem is. Anyway, back to my point, you know, talking about leadership, talents in leadership. A talented leader will now approach the ministry for roads, the minister, and well, when you now walk explain your children and say, when I'm a person, me yell me all. Minim se mu ni budget for it. But within my community, no, me pese, me peska, ebi as a bank, bi yo e wo hodna, me ko huno, no wa fande, ni e di, your friend is saying, gravels, anase, abuo, wo hon, and fail, because we shes e kwaena, e yateche, in the cars ni e kaho, in si omu kopto, abuo ni di be fail, ho nina, at least, minim se, e banu, fees and charges are see parliament are approved, but when the parliament approve, we are the minister. I don't know, I stand to be corrected. The minister can give you an approver now. Obia or befasa aquino, so no, they're money in one city.
0: I'm
2: fine, money one city. Nimufanko tria sa loan na mokoji or bank na modibe to abono at the failures aquino.
0: I'm fine.
2: What am I saying? If by law. The minister cannot give approval.
0: Yes.
2: You, the MC, you know, go form a local committee of boys, be association, be one. Form it. It's allowed. You are not going to lead it. Mobinye. Nisa local committee boys, you know. Omo omunye, koto omuchi. No munye. Ni efani se, omo na omo jiji se esikano, voluntarily. Udu wanu kite one sidia. Chomu. But ukita one CD na tuya no mama o ticket before accountability. Sen ye be on beti mi abu abu se scanner no. No mudi ako tuya loan no. And I tell you say e be solve about 50% of the problem or the traffic on that road. I don't know if I'm making sense to anybody out there. I don't
1: know. There who make you, but said the councillor can win any adjoint.
2: But you see, these things will work if we are to vote for MCEs and not just appoint them. See, a ban is here vote for MCEs. Problem be about MCE number three. Ni ye vote so e be hwe ni owo nyansa
0: en ko si aga
2: assemblyman voting kra ko si sai
0: it's not political and you guys en vote en ko si aga
2: no ye ye ni politics an ka run so be
0: bro si en ko si aga
2: ye ni politics
1: general proud to 2024 elections wahu proud to 2024 elections Miami area Bubuash
2: yeah
1: na former MP no honorable is it Moses Atta ena area mu okwan na asese no eno start say o fele I saw it na odi mo medical say o that time na lady no ena was me we fini din ena ne nkro for best stopping ne say obra wote so no went me anya anya na be ya kwa because that time no mo be call primaries eno mo stopping no unfortunately ono so lose it to honorable Stephen Adomako now area mu hoka driver biesu meanwhile no sanko bu jai no kra ma ne fele ya e bia nka still obeluzu but kakwan na yeye
2: kakwan na yeye
1: but the incumbent ne say masa wotesu no went me anya nya ye beto aba e na be fele kwan
2: but you see ne wo mo ka say you vote a enso bu problem na me mo dia me feel say nka be so bu kan me ba ma me nchire madwen ni nti a me ka say ne say won say MP no akwan ye no enye enka na dwuma ho
1: ade no mo ye campaign mo de ye
2: enu ye one side of it but MC you know won na dwuma ne sa niema we MC now if you are for a political party and you've been voted there you will be compelled to work because you want to maintain the seat me no kan won hot hospitals are previous government ni ye won se nom de hwahwa mo won se nom de hwahwa mo ye we mu ye we ye enti sa competition ni be mo politically a e be compel the MCEs omojuma no and the party announced the government will also make sure say you are working so that they will look good within the communities enti me fo say ayen political ni ayen partisan a enu mo be boa because somebody you are under somebody you came under a ticket and then minister MPs ni bebre wo ha so mo nye dwuma na say omo mom modern a eya parties ni get worried but if you are independent who ni bi bi as wa no ba ya ho wo ye ni awpe you have vote bi ma wo ko wanya ni awbenya nti media me feel say ye nye ni partisan and let them come under a political umbrella and the political party ya omo din ba ya nso no ombenya interest bi on dwuma na omo ye no manuesi
0: it should always be winner
1: too. Okay, nti abadwa fo akira o madwen kakra. 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Because kwai bia eye interchange ana se bridge no bibi wo ho aye frene guardrails. 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And now most of the bridges, guardrails, they are one who to. Okay, Sabri, I can't see my bears, do nine. In the young Chinese, man 9999, na young fan sorrow. And now, and then, be trendy. I was social media, Kokuma University, Ghana for social and media. So, a teacher, Nibia, or any student, at in Tamanto, popu. And now, I mean, who say, yes, teacher, you know, police for inviting an hank of Gunensa. And then we different story. I say, Akwala na be confess. I say, Nanko or person Okokrom the teacher. And I say, oh man, a coin. Oko Facebook, they are commenting. Be most teacher, no, you're in no. Be most say, no, you're encouraging indiscipline because you're who the anti Akwala no. On the teacher, no, you're not sa. Wanchi, no. My name is the employee for Beijing Afadia. My main share is free counselor. So. Okay, into them, I'm in charge of free now.
0: Nene, I'm coming.
1: In same way, what you're saying?
0: That we go school.
3: Oh, me a same way, dear. Me who a same na me say, the teacher is being taken advantage of. Serbia, as I say, a teacher or a bema, nti they are just taking advantage of him. Scapegoat bi na mo hwe. Teacher nino Eric Bonotti Apaflo. Mi hwe video no hwe. And compared to other videos are abba before in other schools, ah obi agia to me say we there e ye assault no. Utu mo say in most cases no, oh student no gina ho as a student. And na teacher no assault no. Defenselessly.
1: Yes.
3: Yahoo bebre, you

0: Oni e hun se World Cup won be bono ho. Omo ye inventions be brew in terms of technology.
1: Yeah.
0: Matikra se referees no mo be dinu training ni e ma e di omo form omo wo some scans ni e ma bi. Time no so aben e china first match e start. Any assign referees ni nyina. Ti why ni e ko yi na free mo di why akwose.
2: The FIFA for nim se o ye part of the referees on be officiate tournament no. Omo ya we omo expect no. Because Omana a friend no selected no Africa center referees 5 pe na selected omo fi Africa or one of the or one of the referees are Okudi African CAF best referee FIFA ntimi kan je say omo nya we say Oma Atan no enye part of the referees on the tournament we so ho enti omo nim say of Somalia or so country no ya allow omo ko US the adent na mon place na mon fan matches no enko Mexico or Canada before Kran say obet travel to US Eji FIFA o baby no manyo majuma ye
0: na CAF CAF so dia na CAF CAF
2: CAF CAF she FIFA say this the FIFA me ma out make her CAF to me kasa
0: fine e won say CAF she FIFA say but nipa no so free federation be the wider picture na CAF no eh na FIFA no guy no so represent CAF CAF free CAF mu na e call
2: by tournament na FIFA dia omo na organize into omo be ba confederation say bia CAF ye pemo best 5 referees conquer CAF and akomebo omo ma ye top 10 referees be provide their man until ni bia no ye FIFA na dey e provide say ne ne traveling arrangement na accommodate be bia FIFA into say FIFA nka omo timi yes investigation no entem hu ni say no Somalia o timi ngra America yesu ye hia ne service 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
1: yeah that is ama visa nkyre and guarantee so be wura kru no
0: yes
1: ye twro gum
2: yes
0: wo hu e na uduru wo so na o maka so o ma o ngure ma o ma o ti ase o die ntia wo hu ti e niema na ye ka na wa ha ne de ye no se isi wa ba bo
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0: na obey den wo ho
2: or no because countries ya blacklist stop no countries ya blacklist stop no e da e wo internet 39 countries Somalia can
0: Somalia can but o mo man exemption
1: yes
0: and o man visa
1: yes
0: wo ho ye din come on
1: yes
2: na na o man exemption man visa but FIFA e bian say Iran team no say am US visas but omo so mo bezo US crew mo omo bezo Mexico
0: but omo so mo bezo
2: omo na ho
0: mo omo and stay ho wet ma be bo match no
2: ho be o match ndi omo be bo but omo na crew mo bezo
0: omo na so mo bezo ho
2: Iran for the
1: condition e dey am omo
2: no Iran for the deciding
0: that you say bond you wet ma bo ba ko pe ba bi obeda
2: ti
0: Iran Mexico for
2: Iran for the deciding say omo an kasa initial number tournament omo be ko based on mo
1: beginning no yeah
2: yeah in some money America for but consultation FIFA from Kasai am say okay on be kokura tournament no America romo person be busy wo ho enti kenisha nke ye ni yo matches nyam fi US and other countries mo mo so okay say same we are and FIFA for so we say enye ye enti o manya your parents na fixtures na we the moment my yan say on be busy wo Mexico na match day no o ma ba abebo matches no ma say back enti FIFA ni we no or FIFA no wa mwa referee no o ma atan FIFA fa
1: ma membram kakra na me ma Evans membram de tie ne say FIFA eye a whole entity a football no ye ho adwuma
2: yes
1: but FIFA to me determine who should enter America Mexico or Canada eye eye mo immigration
2: of course
1: and the
2: no make us a meme mo Americans no
1: meba ma me fa me ho example last time ana me ko America me drew Atlanta omo ma omo detain me for 1 hour just like that oh me dey queue no me frere me nyame nkwane e dɔso saa me me din Abdul Karim no o say a common Islamic name
2: yeah
1: obi so e kura the same name omo hwehwe no e to mu determine for 1 hour without giving me any reason but me te woni nyina no no mo monitor mo camera mu hwe say o say e ya no mo psychologist amo de 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
2: Meti ase. First of all, before FIFA, be man as appointment say umbra, so come yet background checks. Who so bit my enter US
0: as. Dabi, who go check we?
2: Ah, na say 39 countries are ya blank list of no Somalia kan ho.
0: But say Somalia for ni bi so America.
2: E bi on omo to rada. But na yeso untimi enter rain fee Somalia em enter.
3: No, but no mo man exemption because of adwuma na wo ye je visa wo e ho. Je visa na yeso ni visa no. But no watch so no cro visa no ko
0: do
3: airport. You see the idea say e say say ni so. See e ka ade ni say tuntumu fo na say Africans we are not treated fairly in general. We can have that discussion.
0: Yeah.
3: Wo ho. Me pese ade ne be de say as the substance of the issue no. Who say matters of immigration no ho. Omo fa the real yin in meto abonte sa. No be to abonte na enemy who say okay. Say in the woman
2: the next time one yes.
3: E na me yesu o say between FIFA no om no so sorry and quatra as yes, makene. I'm sure say communications deep
0: akoso
3: akoso we chiro no so ntumi fa ma
0: abonte. I for public.
3: E na akwa no so ba ye no. Ono so be voice out in chere say the omo aye say me
0: call
3: say say. Ono the ono so ati ase a wa ba.
0: Yes.
3: I don't know take your call back to Somalia.
2: Yes.
3: Don't you have thing common wa ha? We can view it from a broader picture.
0: Yeah, chere ya dream.
2: Nana me nim. And I'm guys me believe Americans no because omumra ya omumra. But American say who accept FIFA rules? Who accept say ube hosu tournament? One. O sign undercover say obe granted amount for no visas mama behwe mama ba country ho. Oye. Now on say Iran team nkwa no. I think say Thursday or Friday at the chance na place Ukraine okay. Visas.
1: There is an update from on Iran.
0: Okay, bro.
2: What do you say?
3: Iran in the other way example. Nipa okay. Iran wo omo
2: ko.
3: Iran.
2: She Qatar World Cup last previous World Cup 2022 no. Qatar won himself ho no alcohol. Ayade o ma ban.
0: Yeah.
2: But because of World Cup, they allow foreigners to alcohol bar, but no movie
0: out.
2: Yes, World Cup, no. Because of tournament, no. On say, tournament, no. Some period be a.
0: No, but where your security okay. Matters. Don't forget, say, you know, kase nei. America ni amai be briti adu ahuma so.
2: Inti men ko building ko host World Cup.
0: Okay, Evans Bremnem tio kakra.
1: Okay, inti mami chia uke tio for now. The reason why man person me bemu no is because I have certain facts bia me ba be kan obi abetimi aye den akwa check it.
0: Okay.
1: I understand code maybe he hasn't done more on this case.
0: Okay.
1: Yet here. World Cup na be cause no. I'm moving from the sporting kind of saying side you know. E dey about be Roman geopolitics. So first of all, I say understand say Donald Trump on here the 45th and then 47th president of USA. He's seen different way compared to the other co-host, you know. Talk of Canada and Mexico. Work up, no. El say career sin abo mo. And we are the Didi Jenny Fantino on the FIFA president, you know. On the award the class I'm we are not the Donald Trump. Somebody can be on me a draw, no. I'm on the Peace Prize. Peace Prize, you know, they can say football unite people. But Donald Trump, you know, aside some of the football be united, I'm for the nature, you know. Oh no, the normal boy on Fenny Agro. This is the president also of person ma America. On me restore my image, you know. See, Oba and I'm here if you say, oh, deport to a man for an hour. Oh, deport to a man for. And look, grandpa, now, so my man, all this particular air release in the buyer, say, about 39. And you'll be room one.
3: I bought chairman, mean, Chabaukas will deport you. I said, well, yes, I'm sorry. I'm
1: not going to be some cats or deport to a man for a moment. Only
3: a no, no, dear.
1: Only a better point about code. That be my better point about no deport to a man for. No, no, send this official statement we buy say Saturday na anunku, but send the countries are including Ghana. Abai say immigrants. Omo mo mo kwa mo mo nyere, omo nyere kwenye bi amba. Send your bank over border so. So you be a what di mrapans wenye visa. So be di 30 days. Be do 30 days. No way the way we are on. Eti mani muno. Omo upe omo di porto do amba omo mani mo. Eti abai no. Somalia. Eka omo mani ho. Like sa listen no. Sa mani ho. Omo south of Africa. Now, and no buy, don't forget, Africa is what? 54 nations. And I know, I'm call, or my land, did Somalia. Actually, the reason why, I'm Somalia, come home. Now, nay, Somalia, one of the nations, the US, a protector. Now, I can say, this decision does not reflect changed conditions in Somalia. The Council on American Islamic Relations said in a statement, by dismantling protections for one of the most vulnerable black and Muslim communities, this decision exposes an agenda rooted in exclusion, not public safety. Now, to referee, you know, CAF Awards, I told you the previous, after the AFCON 2025, on the judge say Africa is now the best referee. Abdul Kadri Umar Atan. Now, Oko Pemo USA. The reason why I free Somalia, Mogadishu, Oko Pemo Nairobi, okay, Kenya, and that diplomatic passport, Oko Pemo Turkey, that transit, Oko Pemo Miami. Now, Oko Nya, that 11 hours interrogation, because like Nana Romeo, and that is why I like this, baby, I do Dino, Ebemono.
0: Yeah.
1: Now, in 2016, anybody can go to Google, no one search it. There's this guy from Somalia. Ah, Sambakaya, in 1998, now Ntokwa Ekoso, minor in the early Somalia. So, Satamani Pamunia, so, Omiya president, or Somalia, minimum. And I remember, Sir Satam, you know, Mampani Bako, or no say, Nidini de Aye, Sir Mekai, a TFR, or no say, Nidini, Hussein Farah, I did, or no Baba Bedini Papa de, Obedi president from August 1996 till March 20th, 1998. Anna, Abrante Bakoso, the Ali Mahdi Muhammad. Omo the man to kwaba Somalia 1998 and Razak Atan eji onu nu eye de eko PM o USA as a refugee to say Liberia de on ba hi to onu ko ho no in 2016 after so watna America from 1999 ho eba be 2016 no one day otwe sikan nipa about 13 and odi wo omo awo New York mo ante so
0: eho
1: na no mo shoot no opposite for shoot no
0: yeah.
1: Now this guy called Umar Atan ah no su ko pe mo ho no interrogation e bi san say ah sa branch na didi Razak
3: for official reason ma
1: yes but we have it obi abet ma kwa check
0: you have it
1: no yes I that's what from my me ba me kan e wa ha me say I have it e tu
0: okay reason here dey o dey make am am
1: say
0: dey
1: ti me cheche men ka say wo say the fact say bi awu hun ye nche say minim
0: o dey ka dey
1: go to America for me statement abafa we ho fight out e dey aba
0: am say dey
1: you mo kan say onu abranch na nkasa sa Razak Atan Olobia, Oko, Iran, any Middle East important more. Who is our ISIS? And they are saying what ISIL, ISIL. Now, sir, ISIL, no, almost so you another group. In fact, Omra, you know, meaning Islamic State of Iraq and the Levant.
0: Reasonable.
1: Yes,
0: me akwa manua.
1: Yes, Islamic State of Iraq and the Levant. According to interrogation, no, that's Omar Abdul Kadir Atan. On this, I say we know.
0: Yeah.
1: All related.
0: Terror group. No.
1: Terror group. No. Counter terrorism group. No. Our Iran. And this is Iran. So what? One nation. America. For next try. Almost so. So can be as one moment. Yeah. Then. Emma Romo. USA. Emma Medi. Emma Diago. And look at the statement at White House. Omidi Bayano. Obi Eti. Ano Eti Niye. The USA. For one can say. The White House respond to the decision to deny Omar Abdul Kadir Atan entry to the United States. Upon further inspection by CBP. Now, baby, I say CBP no see why. CBP ni e omo omo border so like customs and border protection.
0: Yeah.
1: Ti say be again hand ke be ka say immigration for. Fantastic. And na CBP for no omo see san ko for no. Omo interrogate Omar Abdul Kadir Atan no. They will get information che say including association with suspected members of terror organization was discovered making the traveler ineligible for admission to the United States under the Immigration and Nationality Act. President Trump's administration will not allow any security threat to enter our country. Full stop.
0: Ntibibi sir, to almost suspect is say or align with
1: ISIL.
0: Yes.
1: That is the reason why.
0: Reason I want out to now.
1: Fantastic. It is say be a branch of Somalia because all the referees, code, African Kwano, Yenya, seven like central referees. Meno can say Omar Mustafa Goba of Algeria, when you're top referee already, or Kwakwa Kodi. It is somebody I make say Mustafa Gobano, a official, only the baby Haiti and Scotland game, no. Na assistant no two every a Algeria, Mukani Gurari,
2: the all Kenyan, no.
0: But I say FIFA Swakasa,
2: yes, FIFA Kasa,
0: FIFA say, FIFA say Atan will be completely unable
1: to come
0: to train or officiate at the 2026 World Cup.
1: Yes,
0: the organization stated that it cannot intervene. They cannot intervene because host government ultimately hold absolute control over their own immigration and border admission process.
2: Nana, so that's it. Me blame FIFA so money on what you may have what you say. also omoyom background checks before and cancer o ma appoint debi debi tie
0: omoyom background checks for all the
2: countries
3: no nipa no nipa no omo tie o omo ma na visa you see o ka so o nya visa
2: me no nya dwen first of all your 39 countries are you don't have to blacklist Somalia can
1: including Egypt
2: tie me
1: Algeria can
3: see me me twase anya ono nko na African referee
1: wo wo ya ya tie me na Africa
2: yes tie me
0: so akwa de me my pay your micro go so
2: tie me na na e just also ono me background checks and some of the referee be or background to be on because also we must align with the US immigration officials no must be yes checks we nyina ama mo ntina ho mane nko je visa
0: efa bi no me ne we ya
2: yes that's it
0: but before bibisa no e da FIFA e be hu se o country sibi o ha ya e ban na to o mo
2: yeah Iran Iran the US we
0: meti wase o
2: na America for the one people mura America o FIFA for na intervene any Americans ne kasa ya so na we should visit
0: dia
2: o
0: meti wase
2: I don't know dem do me intervene
0: e meti wase o
3: so man e visa you see o ka so man intervene
2: ya you can say yes e three countries and e host tournament
3: unim say we been within 1 hour kura ho o mutumi nya tip off bi say bia nipa ya wobai
2: I'm not doubting that it make catch on say me blame US government no by FIFA so mo hinya nipa ne service a mo betimi ay arrangement ama immediately 9 mo timi ama flight me dey fi US on that say take you that's me mo say mo hinya ne service nko ande a me me point no
0: say kwada unim say anya information bia so ne disclose ma obi
1: thank you
0: imagine say visa no ode mebo visa no ye de amam na che se wo ho kwan se obetumi awuram
1: sa
0: ode
1: ma passport
0: nemum se FIFA kwobusa immigration se ye wo referee bi a wo ba ye fet meba atan me pa to mu hwe mu ma ye se da bi e ye ne personal information they will not disclose
2: but after say your referee soon entry no e de na FIFA ye de bo a referee if only so mu hia
0: ne no
1: can't do anything
2: see o metima o sa ko back to Istanbul say mo hia na metima sa ma na fly from Istanbul to Canada na say make
0: sense na me chiro say yeah possible visa na onya ye no enko Canada
2: and enko metima arrangement
0: arrangement of
2: that
0: FIFA am official
1: as
0: say
1: that
0: be without visa meba without visa you cannot go to Mexico
1: but I work am no diplomatic as say ya man the diplomatic passport am no
2: immediate the operator say am here service and can take you on
1: on to be
2: any arrangement any Canada visa na
0: say possible visa also back to origin
1: now Canada for who say me by now ka omo ankasa omo president no mame no o say like o tie as here be yanka referee but FIFA because of say omo the report na ba say nipa no oni a certain
3: aha anti a FIFA cry so no so here na we mu answer
1: now dem we run for the settlement ya FIFA for ndia ba omo say Iran cleared to enter US for New Zealand clash the White House has stepped in to settle the diplomatic standoff regarding the Iranian national football team the delegation has been granted visas and will arrive in Los Angeles via a private 30 minute flight exactly 24 hours before kickoff. Now, US officials emphasize the move that the move balances sporting fairness and national security. And I'm appealing Donald Trump, they are supposed to say. The president has been clear on this point. He wants to ensure they have every opportunity
0: anyway, to compete.
1: Yes, a level playing field, while also ensuring that individuals who work directly, let's say with the Islamic Revolutionary Guard Corps, have zero access to the United States.
0: Where
1: your White House? Okay. Ah, Iran national team.
2: They say, "No matter what, we are going to win." They say allegation at no so. Revo Babu and team, no back
1: allegation. Allegation.
2: No, say US for like I say, I won't say like or aligning with that ISIS.
3: Also, I'm detaining or hot level.
2: Also, I'm
3: because
2: almost. I'm confirming.
0: One after the other.
2: I'm confirming the US government. I bet you can. No cray. Say in the course. But one so my team back.
1: No one casa casa. Now the casa mono. What the car can, what the car say, or so the FIFA for us, or the car member, or the
2: car reason.
1: No, but I'm what that me, no promo for us.
2: Yes.
1: But on that, I turn in me, you know. What did come out? I was Somali, or look at a media.
0: Anyway,
1: so, me this, you know.
0: Yeah, but you
1: say, referee Omar Abdul Kadri, Atano. It's not as if Sabia, FIFA, Gianni Fantino, any other African referees, no, Mpeso Bede, or Beko. It's because after interrogation, you know. Yeah, who say we are not any assessing
0: contact?
1: And to own to be US, it's that simple.
0: Yeah, first you are Mr. Sada Baya and Dwele on way too much. Yanka other, Yanka other issues, please. Now, Minya, code. Yes, is a World Cup no start to Ochina. Grounds from where you sit, do you think, sir, BBI are ready for Ochina World Cup? Basso, yes, started there. BBI are there.
3: bebia dana kwam won say almost all the teams nyina akopie mu US referees say so mo di juma ni nyina okese enko ana ne de na kokka adwam obi eso obi ese owura mu bia awura mu e na onim say me kan wo 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ho e bi e say Ghana yeso ya boy ho ye for the tournament ah teme fa Ghana de ni wura mo na say
0: ye kwa no no ye wura mo no no
3: me pese me de insufin ya analogy bi won say say insu komo de opa na wo pensu anom na onya bia na won encounter insufin ya uni option e so e den ba nsuo nso a wo nom no e ya full of germs ne ne mo 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country na ni omo ko bo no say say ye coach yi say oba e 4 months ni coach na m ball friendly apart from Wales game no
0: yeah.
3: On say yes, but apart from Wales game, no one said that more match. Match yeah, my yeah. Say coach, okay.
0: Yeah.
3: The starting lineup formation, our boni. The ehono go to your advantage because the Panama for who he says, or more per se, or more mapu be tia Ghana, or mapu ne saying. Unim se babara man start ya na se give your men san start.
0: You're right.
3: Yeah, correct. My if they say Obusa me pass, coach, no.
0: First 11.
3: Yes, and the ehono two sides. Your first game in any Panama e ko sia no bet mako e bibi na afi by the time of Panama e ni be ban ho say nsuo na ye fin
4: okay
3: where they bring enu say chocomilo na ya chi ye two goals be eden afrim but in general no where team ne dia preparation wise no team no enye prepared e nyame enye de nam and we are supporting the team as Ghanaians but enyi na ye nitua ye hwe squad a ekuta the English team a ye hwe premiership no ye hu once ye to where obi ni mutu e chira zo Ghana the any England ko sia it goes beyond football it goes beyond football say Declan Rice here no Bellingham here here no
2: Bukayo Saka here
3: yeah here omo ye nim de omo ye na imagine say e be on Croatia akobbo no akotwe draw ho na oba be share say second match ya where football na cha upset be no no hopa fa fa hene wura hene enye ye
2: obeje o
3: na Panama no so ye da ha ye de ye ho e say Panama ye team a
0: underdogs
3: underdogs near you know omo no eba we dia na omo ne ye di besi omo ne Brazil omo ball friendly ma me hwe okay se be gina fin fin tin a ball no straight o o tin a ball no ma ne cotin ko wuram
1: 6-2 Brazil show
3: ye die na defenders ya assistance na akra ye 4 and 5 ye ni mo bi all starting
0: yeah I no say no correct
3: e ma Panama na omo ball mo consistently for about 5 years ni oh ti pepepe ye e ye adwuma Ghana team ne re kone die and now we mo audio adwene bua ampeni for ma e bia ko si 27th na boy last match no tournament a ye wiye no
2: 19 July no
3: but every preparation transfer for na ya o se bua ma ba o observe ya calculation si bi o mo ye bibia ko si the 27th
0: no say ye boa ko si final
2: yes say 27th June no ya
3: 27th na group stage dia boy last
2: 19 July
3: tournament me wiye 17th 19th July but Ghana your third match rebo no
2: 27th June
3: do the preparations are kaza for you na ko si 27th June no
0: na say you be wi o ha na
3: say won say empeni for ka bi say o ho o mo say ntro o ho say ntro na woodi no adwen e touch le no e ya adwen bone a it's just a matter of time e po won ntro won be expose you but say ntro na woodi 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we ya bo
0: Argentina ne
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0: me mentia se o mo book den hotel ana
2: arrangement by celebration
1: o plan it sir ye last game we basically 27 your budget ni obi bia ti mra ye boy final game na ba say oh Ghana ye tosu mien sabat e bi kwa check here bested for Ghana ntim ko na nim ti de ye san sise kuku na kaka am refie sa na opache
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1: yes yes na
3: the tdnt ni ekko tournament
1: the most important
3: na ya qualify na we to be conclude na me cho se se u chantro na na adwin edi internet ni enya it's just a matter of time poni mo pesane
1: that's true
3: it's just a matter of time because ya tia no ye ka enya ekko world cup ni ye mu ni anim se ade na e de ko ne
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3: on se 2010 ye ko world cup no ni etumi tenase ka se o e bia team we ne ko ye ne ne ba twen
1: si
3: ba Panama no kra ye ka ye se coach ni ye selection ye ye ka coach no se se me no tie obi anim de oni trim
1: da bi
3: e na ma hwe I don't know but e bia no those things will be very technical ma hwe omo videos e ba abontin me say dan ho video kra se bia ye ye tactical age bi se Panama no ye steady won ho bibi sa
1: I think na no the only thing the ebia omo ye but the only thing na no na Romeo se minim so uso ahu bia coach no na ono omo to as omo ye quiz ya che mu Gideon Mensah
3: questions ni mo mbre kra do questions no questions ni mo mbre
1: but you see that thing no e ma me say Ghana fe dey coach because in every football team bia no aside a tactical discipline I yes ya over prepare on no ya o dey can say psychological any philosophical area coach bia on philosophy or the come now for you to get your identity right say team no you may players na tie say we this is the people who we are I had a course our tournament we say okok kun e so hu wabose wabakosem ti coach na ba na wa introduce sade no and na cheo say from that oto adua na technical study group o kan we any Carlos Queiroz no there is slight difference and there's also improvement I expect and I think say against Wales we saw some positive metamorphosis or blasters in him yeah
3: quick one on more interview as some more jan
1: yeah
3: any Michael Essien I bu so so mo nyina team ben e betuma we no yo mo moye de na bi entra
0: ah o mo ga na
1: my guess your beka say of course we again any water again echi but oko the may be a France
3: o France
1: yes
3: na then o mo moye moye de
0: na make said the kind no e obvious preparation wise yen to England yen to Portugal player to player
1: yeah
0: and your team no said you can the man you hu ni say players individually omo nye bad but omo nye omo form team
1: as a team yeah
0: and tese muntari mu days na
1: esie
0: ni say muntari da we no omo nimom ho till now kra obi kra team no bi communicate telepathy ni ho
1: chemistry no
0: that thing
3: and to all my briefings of news o ka bebi o mo se Honduras match kura ni o mo bebo ni a calling off England mo ni akuku downfall
0: no kura
3: bebia mo a check am no
1: and for the first time Portugal and Nigeria bo am Ronaldo bo
3: dia
2: na ma
1: last friendly
2: code me bem on say no ka so ka say friendly game my boy no ama like coach ni went me anya matches games am bo internal advantage my sense your disadvantage my Black Stars of Ghana because unim say your game against Wales ni kura no the star player Semenyon kwa when you soon
1: yeah
2: and in now kwa onya no coach in a competitive game mo
0: and also ho
1: it's true
2: what do you say
0: but the man for can say no chere say wa cementing the position tin na man am
2: there be na na team the team in Argentina
1: we chere mu say Antoine Semenyon ma
2: camp with them yeah and the yeah say but we are ho say busa ho say even Spain and Ra Spain both in the game obi e bo when the reason that mo bo no say the be your place no be your match fitness
1: yeah
2: correction be batim nim but what about one game pe coach we about one competitive game into the Panama and the second competitive game dey abo na na a dangerous my Black Stars
1: a recipe for disaster
2: a yeah. dangerous the buzan say dey until na aka be few days that tournament na still Portugal that football friendly game
0: England mun yin e bo
2: omo bo because place nim we omo omo ho da
1: no no Messi as abom just 20 minutes minutes all your match ni be abeg MVP wa she go as am assist
2: enka Messi say enka Argentina coach no omo friend match be because team dada ko beda but still they are playing e dey entia bi ontimi kan che me say edu kwabran se menyo omo match bi ada I competitive
0: embo you are right
2: they don't know themselves enti o say coach no nya one or two matches be enti na ni Jamaica ne Honduras game na match no me hu ni say e big blow at the Black Stars
0: na say ke beti mabo US
1: wa but I don't know Henry Asante chumo e kasama for the film be cheche mu say because of your logistics be na your opponents here yeah your omo demand so omo no pese your fast aka no the omo here ya ntimi
2: say one am ni code ya adwene say your preparation you prepare up to 27 June unim so bako wani ma and can this can be remember that games
1: absolutely
2: yewa mexico for friend friendly game okache say nya FIFA sanction date the man for Black Stars and come say with the matchos na ekobo
1: ofecha ni
2: nyina that time kwa na the players from ko wetike be brain riom le ga motifie
1: yeah
2: that time le bo mexico no na ki betima free adukwa bram nyina mama ba be bo players am dom ko bo mexico game no world cup ma drop e fa majida shime ruman fa ko
3: wo mo say
1: fellas of na jam nyina so
3: wo mo say omo chiro ba so a wo ho yeah no mo e say omo ni coach ni nyina agree
1: yeah
3: say yeah mo friendly no wo mo say me yes me say u chant tra na intro no
0: you are
3: adin attention
1: I know I'm paying for bubo bi say usumani efidi a uyi eja wa ajo
3: but streets no so chire say the patriotism card ni dey be kuta panama dey na te faso a e be see that dam
2: nana
3: so dey yeah dey me we say
0: ejimiki wa so wa kumam pa no ha why na betimi a lift world cup wa kumam country bena wa your favorite
3: oh what mo say me na me hu ni say France but Cote d'Ivoire ni omo ko ball game bi ma me hu say world cup e ho kra ma me hope be say gan ba gan na odua na akoka ba bi oh odua na mpenifora ma onsa ko si form wa ba bi ti me hu ni say France bet me aye bibi. Omuni Spain. But you see, one thing I'm up Spain team na 77. Oh, shed and two omo ho yibia o.
0: True.
3: Oh, shed and two omo ho yibia. Ti me hu ni say anya France abe yo omo. E na me hu ni say a country like Senegal. Mhm. Eso ni Cote d'Ivoire no. E ba African card na omo so e be push afa animo. Na e side there.
0: Etu oh here bet me free group stage Ghana.
3: Se aso fo fo ni bi ya no mo ke bi a dia be se ba bi no mo ba go cross be anja ma sare na na se be si wo hu ti ye metima ka bi bi afa ho age se ye ne panama abowie ye ne panama wi a because coach ni me new information a wo ko bo me ntumi ka bi bi about the team assistance now ye ne panama wi a na ya be predict ya se Ghana betimi a free group stage sim one aso mo ntumi a
2: nana
0: se ko de wo ya wan na betimi bi ni
2: World Cup we met to put three countries and me rule out Portugal. Portugal this time almost squad. Portugal with team pa. How mo dey call? And me I believe say place on body am Ronaldo. Said the previous World Cup on Argentina place no body man Messi say on person Messi give World Cup dance return no. Said that Portugal team on be am Ronaldo. It me rule out Portugal. France, Portugal, Spain, me top 3 teams are air likely say back obet me agine no. But ana Africa hano. Africa teams na yekono. Mobo. Okay, rankings. Nikra Ghana any ranking the least team I World Cup. Any ranking.
1: So see, Africa latest rankings. So say you're jumping about two.
0: At the end, am I about two?
1: Oh, say I mean, say friendly now. Nah, boy, and also play role.
2: Why jump about two?
1: So say about 73. Now 74. You're about 73.
2: But still, you're ranking any the least ranked African.
0: That's technically wow.
2: Kevred, Emunyano woman. You say Kevred was 60s. About 73. Who do you jubilate? 73. Who jubilate? Nana Uiraka, Ghana, any chances of winning World Cup? Isakura, our World Cup we out of 48 countries. No wonder say minister nena maso for so boss say last match you born Philadelphia. We are same. We Okoshia England, how they win? How they show mentality? How they come about?
0: Empire born here.
2: Oh, but they are watching World Cup we. Nana football, a full of uncertainties. Be bet me happen. Obi bet me any bad team at the winning tournament. Obi bet me any bad preparation at the winning tournament. A happy in football.
0: Oh yeah.
2: In the young empire, say that lack, you know. A best smile at Ghana. Good
0: job, me judge. My calculator been all. They are my calculator.
2: Oh, lack no. A bit to me as my lecture Ghana. Natima di queen. Any preparation, ye dear. Say lack a memudia. And I'm a match and stroke cry opening game against Panama. Oja mo qualifiers or nobody qualifier. No. Once you had a quotas national my clip. Even on my game against Bryce, I'm losing 6-2. No. I'm on 4 feet and results. No. Your first time on performance.
0: By a board draw, I'll give me who. You hear we know.
2: Now, the other boy, I say, this World Cup, no, you bet me alpha 8 third best teams. Eddie, I can be a round of 32. And a team's near 48, and you're going to be 24. or say about run of 32 they at least or say nya 18 back ho na 32
4: okay,
2: to beat me abo and unti say team ni third cramp ni nya 3 points a bia na best third place teams no near the aka ho
0: okay
2: na nya sa dia na say team win one match in podia you should forget
3: yes and America Panama dia no
0: okay na yes
3: won say Panama na so kokro mo okra wo ho omo ni ensa England any Croatia wo as omo life nyina wo World Cup ni yeyen to we share South Africa kra wo fu Panama ba South Africa be ball too friendly so
1: o she ne ba ko na odoro ba ko
3: yesu yete ha asad last 6 months nyanya coach grant me decide ye coach e den e ko World Cup ya ko pie mu tournament no ye ne Wales abuawie e be ba bonten so omo bo close doors no kra ba na me busa me so dem close
1: behind closed doors
3: Bas stance now so I match no so omo se no so anya den e ma so
2: nipa
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2: why is no omo nse
0: another conversation a e de na pese ye nu aba grace actually bam ni but before no be bam no mamima Evans aha open sort now. Evans upon also had a nation bang and obeji. If we are near Bassa interesting, I hope same you say make you interesting.
1: Code okay.
0: Nation bang.
1: Nana, Mamma, say, I think, sir, for this Copa Mundial, I be Basso or USA, Canada, Mexico. No. If all things been equal, not Cristiano Ronaldo, it's any Portuguese national team navigators. One more jar, a bad backo, we are seeing any bedge
0: home.
1: Yes, navigators or Celestials of Portugal. The reason being that, so when we are now, we are a more recent elected president, already did the Antonio Jose Seguro. If you look at the way a man, almost the flag, and the man, Ronaldo, more almost presented Jesse, BBH, said, this particular World Cup, Ronaldo, and then the likes of Leo Messi, and Guillermo Ochoa.
0: Omo last World Cup.
1: Omo almost record as the only players to, I mean, appear in 6 World Cups, you know. As a Ronaldo, no. Players and say Nasa Cordia Cano. On Besset, maybe La Best Elizabeth for Argentina. One may have Messi 2022, no, it be Quadima Ronaldo. And say, Bibia go through Ronaldo bet me at the Brazil for Omo team. But honestly speaking, say, Ocheke, Omo kind of team, ni coach, Efres Ancelotti, ni Wena. So, all the compare with Luis de la Fuente and La Rueda of Spain now. I think Spain were ahead. Again, did you show we been the last World Cup? I'll bet me there. I'll call the French national team because right after this competition, Oje Odumegwu.
0: That's how Wajeda.
1: Oh, Wajeda. 2018.
0: Okay.
1: 2018. Only Croatia could find a more year. I mean, so almost so with the squad already. Now no, almost so ball friendly against Northern Ireland. Michael Olise.
0: Match in FO.
1: Oh, you know, and Okrama, a man for a statue of France. Man, we say a kind of poster boy of the Le Bleu of France. It should be Michael Olise because now saying they're killing in Mbappe or Tony. You know, and yeah, he can. And also when they made the so. At the big games, everybody am a financial team.
0: Poster boy, they want to mean Jim Sabo.
1: Of course, I remember me say. Olise, I'm out for a starting.
0: Osha team goes to a friendly match and just saw a poster
1: boy. Persis, yeah, it tell me. And then you're banting a year or no. A chance of France won a team power. So I see Portugal as one more. But concerning Black Stars, me how them a man you be bribe me come okrum and you know money. Any Black Stars here? Any GF for you? Come on, summer. You pay me in cano. Nana tye. Obi anywa sabi oya okufo. I'll be call kuwa. Only kind any day, and quite into 3 years. Now, I saw that for motor coming your baby retreat. So, oh, call to quietness, who said no, the BR sign and no signal such as a metimed in tra. Oh, but sense, which said our punchy, or quite a chair, so I be pimno. No, quite on 2 years. Fortunately for Ghana, or be a call normalization. Yes, at time, no president at the time. Ghana call competition be a young Nadia Crano, semi finals, quarter finals, including the World Cup in South Africa 2010 year. 2 years since he came back to Korea. I'm at 2014 with Brazil. He came 17 years. I'm at 2018. I'm qualified. Now she called normalization in that year. I'm here in 2 years. Game changer. You racket Edwin Simeon Okeku. Oba be football ni year. And then you here now. And then you acquire some friends and chronics. Now for 4. And then Omoji Juma. And then you Ghana Premier League. Now you GF for no. When we put that no. And then Omo Tunasa Ram. To the extent say, and you buy the Becca say. oya campaign oba oba league ni ye to oba e no o me so so anya due diligence na o betam 20 million Ghana cedis na o me jam every for no na o me se club bi age e kane 10 billion to o me jam mo yabo season na wie
0: ya na bra world cup
1: yes could you believe say yabo season na wie ama Ghana the whole 2025-2026 Ghanaian striker and the only player in one match or share 6 goals yet on can Ghana squad no so you should tell you say we league no any be be an form tie can black stars no my own dey see the be amanoni na behwe but can na nka players we amanoni no omo bog big teams omo bog big clubs and eh obetimi akwako a player dey fit kukuriki obetimi akoti like and so your team na nka say ho no per coach no ba na wa ba no yemu bring dey tuja so to add na yesa man ko bae ah coach award wa ko World Cup 2022 okoye
0: no say say no World Cup no ye be gina he
1: work Ghana team ko ba be group stages wa cause o to add the time na no ko e say ontimi enye de enye dwuma ma blasters ne yene ne ma o Germany o yedwuma o Dortmund development coach o ja ho koy no 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
0: Carlos
1: Queiroz, preparations now when you know, on your mirror, on your time, or between your bat,
0: when you're
1: a duma very put to Puria, my man, one friendly against me. I almost scope a plot for my co worker PBD.
0: All right,
1: brah, Ghana, we group stages now. Yes, I also so we added to the numbers 48 participants. That's all.
0: Grace Ashley, Ewaha, FIFA, could make you say, Ebani say, adwom tofo so di mu akotre na ye hwel listen mu no adwom tofo a FIFA ebo mu din a wo mu boa wo World Cup mi ehu Ghana ni ba hokura wo Nigeria for be 5 Ayra Star Davido Ebena Boy one Ghana me nim se Grace Ashi ye ni dia
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3: won se enwom ne bi wo ho a me fa ne se aye no for the previous World Cups no e na omo bo players din wo ti imagine se bi a omo ko yeah yes but bi a omo 2010 World Cup no se players no mo bo any a different from this World Cup so I'm
0: sure when FIFA pe o man bi a the top 5 songs or dey bawo it's not about se bi a bo nwom na ma football any top song bi of your country are dey ba
3: se ne yeah mommy wa hide here nyom no of course because anyom no won say no well cap song no
0: be realistic enye say mommy wa hide
3: no eh no cre nyom no yeah no eh across board
0: emu de hin why for craft for ya but tre mami emu de mommy nyom
3: won say anyom de ring bell wo me title no o kai me title na meto nyom na chere
0: new one na
3: no old one no I think say eno kra na record 20
0: eno na footballers ni din wo mo nyina agya bo wo de kwan ye
3: say na me point na me making no say nyum ne bi wo ho a players no mo wo mo no e din no e bia na player no asa this World Cup no onye relevant wo be na me ntumi hu say omo ka say best 5 I think includes the previous
0: songs. Omo pe wo country top songs a wo fi se mo de beji money World Cup.
3: It's not just about say yeah,
0: it's about
2: the amount say. One kasa presenting five songs. I'll pay say your boy what happen.
0: Nti mami hwe nti afede what you say?
3: Yes.
0: What you say?
3: Okay, yes.
0: They say no, it's not about enwuma wa bo ama wo country for World Cup. But mo kro mo no man mu ho. Enwum five a general five songs am de ba. Wo hwe Ghana five songs be na betim dia ko World Cup.
3: Fine. To where Kakalika na eno de say saba be global banger. Ti Kakalika say
0: wura. Number 1 no no.
3: Yes. Ena ye hwe so a in as much say ye hwe enwum no say ye hwe the factions no. On say the SM Ken no. Shatter ne fan base ni muson. Ti Street Crown eh enwum last year no. Omo bo say a honhom no ye ye wa around nyina be dadin.
0: Yeah.
3: Am Anyona take a charge.
0: And the Street Crown come.
3: Yes. And they say Shatter air boy Rama as you consider the aspect of stone. So
0: yeah, consider.
3: No, no, no. Say who say Bibia oh yeah, say wo hwe na me catch a cross. Send them a prayer. Say anyo no see anyoma stone boy na boy.
0: Send them a prayer. Okay.
3: Say anyo no so say ebo wuram. And oh hwe sheriff on the winning the artist of the year.
0: Yeah.
3: They say sheriff so omo gene nyom ba ko e ka ho. Okay. Now, fee, you heard the feminine aspect, no? Mommy, you're a legendary figure.
0: Mommy, Ben, Grace Ashley.
3: Yes. In the World Cup, you know, yeah, 2006, right?
0: Girl, Michael, mommy.
3: Yes. Now, and let me connect the old to the present. Now, a Kai boys, no? Because you say coach, you know, what can be business. So, I'm on where the, I'm on the Kai boy, and the boy.
0: Okay.
3: Now, I'm on the national, so, and make it a history for the, yes.
0: Into all songs, and then what you
3: yes, and mommy, the account of five, and then the ceiling, you know.
0: Grace Ashi, onu ma wa bo ama blasters for free. Kwa sen yeti sen ote omo bo.
4: Merasi. 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
0: Omai we.
4: Omai we na ye womu no. 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
0: But oh yeah, one person I want to mean your mind a bunny ewa on yum ho and yumbi away my blasters we are hitting.
4: And that is what I'm saying. Now Ukasa ya boa.
0: Timimi busa said this year dear no at saying mu drone to
4: say. Oh can you drone set ya boa? Make us menfa my journey and to but social media dear mintina makasa Ghana phone because and your radio station so but Yanka, you can say traditional stations, you know. Mm-hmm. Now, social media, dear, me say Ghana for dear, the reason why I always compose because social media, me launch in yom no Wednesday. I dear change after 3 days, enemy two coin. No crania me and him, but beer, make us a gun and ibia on no crania me and your dummy ana or follow ana or expected blaster. No, so be dear dance here. I dear change and yom no a drew.
0: And you know, why now you have said, oh, boy, my mind and us will be in a contract to a sponsor my boy?
4: Oh, Blaster, and you know, my previous name, you know, I am here, and I'm but this year, Moses, Ama, and a mommy, you know.
0: Moses,
4: I'm a
0: packer.
4: Yes.
0: On the financial.
4: On the financial.
0: Say, you know, my,
4: yeah.
0: Or mine, no.
4: Yeah.
0: Na a GFA4 any money, you know, or they call money, and I say, a draw money.
4: Moses Park and Ankasa or your management.
0: No, me away. Me and me busa for a reason.
4: Anna.
0: Oh yeah, we say was it be a you racket any munyum watin you mwasem.
4: Cat auntie near one woman prenunti and a man fanko market. Nti me mouse on a medical sports ministry.
0: I don't know one fanko keto.
4: Dabi me fanko.
0: Why?
4: Cat no, he doesn't recognize me to be obi or bonyum de my black stars.
0: One in wasem.
4: Tebi. Say ya timi shia obi. 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Ema u feel. He say, oh, nipa ni yame ye nuhu. But mi yuhu miya. He doesn't see me to be somebody that oshede ni mkura.
0: Say di awase nko huwa. Grace eti seno.
4: Keke.
0: Agro kwa ni muntemu.
4: It doesn't, niho.
0: Into the sports ministry.
4: Yes.
0: And at the comma, you were a sports
4: minister. Adams, OGA.
0: And on also GA. Yes. And at the end of Kachiro.
4: Oh, me feel say OGA in your mono. Video no so a year, no so, omo receive ye. Enti, oka se, omo, ada, juma omo ba ye, if I wet cap no mono, they're going to use the song.
0: Okay.
4: Yes.
0: Enti, what cap ye, omo and show, bose, omo dobe kubi, as a supporter.
4: Me pacho debi.
0: Enti, as at now, you don't know whether you are going or you are not going.
4: Obi ada me ka.
0: Mickey, yeah, your sister is there. Yeah, yeah, Diana.
3: But just a quick one. 5 songs now, cause I'm in choose, you know. Maybe the fee. There's one song be. Ah, you know, a connected nation, you know. A spiritual song. Me person me book a crabby trail. Ewa.
0: No, not even two.
3: No, no. Me just a crabby.
0: Okay.
3: Never. Yeah, mama.
5: Something big they come with them, no, no.
3: Yes, it's a
0: simple. Where
3: I miss it, Sika ye moja.
0: Where are you?
3: Yes, yes. Where are you, Raskuku? Hey, a new man, it's not your neighbor. What was that? Papa betons you. Hey, you were born in Panama for no. Near man, Thomas, what? Papa betons you. Oh, something big they come them no no. Oh, I say a spiritual. And a Panama man who here oh here on multi chrome connect the pier die mu.
4: And you no better so sex o. Ya pa so mama.
3: Ya be fit fan here the money no would be real.
0: Hey, ogre. My men busa say say dey him no be here film
3: dey be show. So yes, ya we ni we are.
0: But bauni.
2: Viva for say yem presented 5 tracks and on a bia pre match bobo baako half time bobo baako na nya meboa na ewi ni a after the game no ni asabo baako
3: to where your pre match no I say ba before
2: yeah na e just 5 dey na u year from now do we agbeshim
3: where no be go
0: o be there
3: we got to decide
0: but on a more serious note Evans ye nua ba yi nkomo ya ye dey fa nnwom ho said ye nim no for so many years say why your mama Black Stars. Ogre, before now, we buy any mama Blasters. Now, Obi Ogana, we buy any mama Blasters.
4: Not as I know.
0: Me, ah, ye nim gidi.
4: 2006.
1: It's a World Cup. 20 years. 2006. Mra Ghana qualified for the first World Cup, no? Under Rato Medjukovic. Eho ena Obaya Greece actually. Eye nyom no. And that is where Kwaku Jesi suno Oba Satemna Christiana Lab. Omususu Kabo muno omye nyom. And then we had Obra Fomo. So uhe sa nyom no omye ni na Obaya Greece actually di no. Ah, oh yeah, you know, and I remember so ball because yeah, papa could four time, you know. Oh, ball, yes, what you say, see, make my case as the time, you know, 2006 one, okay. And a blaster, you know,
0: a few way. Union is a world copy, see, nearby was so or mine in the copy.
1: Oh, no, no, oh, Senka, you could be the reason why I'm casting any say, Menana Kabum, OTA, Menana Kabum, Mati, Citizen Supporters Union of Ghana.
0: Wow,
1: ah, a supporters union. Because here, Bahai Munina promote you here. Ah, recognized by the Ministry of Sports and Recreation, the Ghana Football Association, the National Sports Authority. They all recognize it. But they tell you, Ghana supporters need that. Yama Ababe, make us say, I come to one under umbrella. Say, and then say, yeah, support to Black Stars. And they are, supporters.
4: Ghana supporters.
1: Ghana supporters. And I hear you now, support. But who say, oh, come on, you're being a millennium, why, citizen more. But in Kobaya, Nana, truth be told, let's be honest and sincere. The Juma Wired Yama Ghana, 2006, Mariah qualified for our first Mundial, 2010, 2010, Orilizi, 2014, Orilizi, and nobody cares. After 2014, Shatawale, everybody entered the net, you know. Also, yeah, need the Castro, any Kofi Kinata, but still, our Bayard Grace actually, you know, and stand out. This time, was I a Minkasa remix or rendition of Nenomono Aki Kabum? And then beside the Okan, a blue baby, a radio station you on social media, why you miss the video. But unfortunately for us, the Ghana Football Association, and of course the Sports and Recreation Ministry, who represent the government, you know, I mean, now Senko, as the cheerleader, our Beko, it's young guys say, FLD, I'm more opportunity. Some Mukui, and fan for I'm here, I say, more opportunity performing. Remember, say, not long ago, we saw Dope Nation, like Code was saying, their song is viral.
0: Yeah.
1: But be a it is a Kenya dope nation echo performing. Now come buy a guest actually.
0: Yeah.
1: Also performing, but you see, man, now you can't referee one seven. No, say a quarter. No, can't say B. Or see a young crow for. I think say a quarter. No, see a young crow for here. Say the UEFA. Alexander Chafiri. Say the Gianni Infantino of Italy. Or say Kato Kaku. He is the second vice president of Confederation of African Football.
0: Only say,
1: but. Debia or say Niniane Patrice Motsepe CAF president, but your corner your kokasa make inputa the dear way infa. So Ghana no Adiba kwaye lack any say your two flush bulldogs. What you saying? Crama who more as your mupo popo, but enko babia ko baya de any dear no buak ya five for a fifth work up here. She shall be there.
0: Obaya ne was senka wo who say wo dope nation. Shata de be your makers of mutimintia, unianuma be. 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
1: 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These are the countries that are
0: obvious. Yes. Mammy Chro, the entire Ghana ticket in a cademono. The Oti American on Ninkratao. What do you say? Or Sunsono. What do you say? On Ninkratao, the Coast Stadium, no, could do stadium now, Omoye, Omoye,
1: Minkaso, Bako, Chicho,
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1: Na ye benya kra nka ye timi film first match kra nka mu film first match na ye tia. Ye ntwa ehomra na oba ye anwom no ye mbe miem pa because it's all about the World Cup. Ye twa ho ye ba. It's all about the workout. I feel near the ball by annual chairman.
3: 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Okay. 101.7.
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8: But just a damn many cry, just a nifty fufu, my mamma could be cry by and say, Send your gun of 40 pump fufu, and one way you know, and it's all shot for fear one pump pump or drum me when one. 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
7: a genie, and your fellow fufu, and a fellow who be deep panic and said, Oh, be didn't send your woof from the drug, and I'll pay any other draw for that.
8: Need fufu, I will fear, and need junk one.
9: FG, a G, a jedi in Kratui atom.
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0: and a baby. 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
5: 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I'm a first such yammy. Muyam no.
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5: 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With dear Mempersoni, if you are back home. 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
7: Everybody. Mumma, quite sorry.
5: Yeah, papaya.
7: Everybody, Casrua. What? It was a so bad shower crab, I can put Winya. When you put the sanity, you control this way chocolate drink. One and a year and a ma, Edis, you share Trebianum and a pa. No, we are, was Sadi Biasha Frigium, Wamako School Ponga, was San Babi Yanum, and Impress and Yanka and your Tashumupa and the Aerocre. The few rabbits here, and a pa deal, a red deal, and a red dear monumaco do. Mamma, now move via Masurako transfer them say, ye cosumira.
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10: 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The young woman, a mountain, dear William, then in the house of a frog. Who see your mafia for comfort, friends, yeah, what is some from your menu and son of Wahata? 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
11: Hello, Oba.
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11: Oh, mpese mi bisa wa sem kakra. 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
12: Wagadugu, bye.
11: Oh, jeng. 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
12: Venus. Charlie, I don't know bisa bisa Miss questions.
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A honey at your chance, Arsenal. 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A year 70 by 100. 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Sounds on a half plot, no. Yeah, the amount 10,000 Ghana cedis. Anka and Anka, you're 14,000. Yeah, this would be about 10,000. 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Yabe KFC. Afraid your number and afraid. And come on, you're the pa. You say, ah, Romeo, we are sure. May I sure, pa. Friend number, Najin.

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I feel restaurants, hospitals. 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
1: Romeo, if I tell you how fast I was driving just to get here for you. But there's so much traffic in town.
0: Yeah, in Siono. Siono.
1: Yeah.
0: Siono at Totone there. I might say, Ukofia, this is Simuntemo.
1: Because me free fear bears at two. Right? But then the traffic from my place.
0: It's terrible.
1: And I live all the way at Adenta.
0: Oh.
1: Yeah.
0: Kafra.
1: Oh, but who's a my idea?
0: No, but anya bad. They bebon komo kakra.
1: Okay.
0: Ajua tea. Eye tea and a tea.
1: Tea, Ajua tea.
0: Ajua tea.
1: Yeah, the only tea.
0: Tea near then.
1: So my surname is Tyson, right? So it's like tea for Tyson. So Ajua tea. Yeah.
0: Who is Ajua tea? Yeah, boy Ajua tea. How do people know you?
1: Okay, that's pretty simple. So Ajua tea is a digital creator and a businesswoman.
0: Digital what?
1: Creator.
0: Creator. And you're doing? What you're doing?
1: Like I create content. Okay. You know, I do influencing on the side as well.
0: Okay.
1: Yes. And I'm a businesswoman. I have some businesses that I do.
0: Business business, sir.
1: So I have a saloon and I have a boutique as well.
0: Oh, okay. Boutique.
1: No, let me even say like a clothing brand.
0: Oh.
1: Yeah, okay. I have a clothing brand.
0: Okay.
1: And I have my saloons.
0: Which one brings you money the most?
1: Saloon, because with the clothing brand, I started not too long ago. Yeah. Mustache here in chair.
0: Oh, okay. When you see she won't. I say you are everywhere. Are you bubbly?
1: I'm a very bubbly person. I'm not even gonna lie. I'm a very bubbly person, and I think that's how I am. You know. Yeah.
0: At the end of my energy, do you take anything? Are you under any way? What influences you?
1: No.
0: Because you are always bubbly.
1: My energy is actually very natural. Like me, a very natural person. Yes, and I just like to show people my emotions, how it is. Mm-hmm. If I have to cry, I'm gonna cry in front of you.
0: Okay.
1: If I have to be like, you know, so fun with you, I'll definitely. If I have to be giggly, yeah, that's how I am.
0: Into onno monsanda.
1: Ose. I don't drink. Wow. I've tasted alcohol before, but I don't drink.
0: And you don't smoke too.
1: No, me no mensam me shimi nyesani mani na.
0: But what date bema oshi esanno monsanda?
1: No.
0: Unfa bema oshi esanno monsanda.
1: Baby.
0: But can you be with a man who smokes?
1: Can I be with a man that smokes? Oh, I don't think so, because as I will say with liver. Yeah. And I'm assuming here for my future kids.
0: Okay.
1: Yeah.
0: Nti one bema or na o sha say who say or she I'll be jano.
1: Only is a me jano, but many never kasa. They say love is understanding. Yeah, love is key. Nti u do be if you're with somebody and the person is doing something that you don't like, you have to give him time.
0: Yeah.
1: Yeah.
0: Now Ukrom ni here, where are you from?
1: Me free Adamfo in the Greater Accra region.
0: Oh, okay.
1: Me Adeni.
0: Oh, yeah. Wow. By your wo hen.
1: Yeah, wo me wo Labadi.
0: Oh, Labadi hey.
1: Yeah.
0: And nothing crying pa.
1: Oh, nothing crying.
0: Oh, wow.
1: In we your garden che.
0: Me dey me nuru hansa. Afi na me. I must me num do kunu si omo. Ti me go
1: for am. Oh, yes, yes. Onu ma.
0: Me num be da o kama. Hey, ajua ni. Babia Juati, and Rasa is so trendy. X, or so trendy. What is going on in your life? What is making you trend?
1: At the moment, I'll just say it's my businesses, you know. Yes, because we are always like, you have to make sure that we are always like in the news and stuff like that. So I'll just say it's my businesses that's making me trend. But I don't really know if there's another reason. Maybe there's a reason I don't know of. Yeah.
0: Yes, and answer, I'll pass a comment be about fraud boys. Na ye be say unse
1: David. I'm saying I'm going to be question kra. David and say say na ache. It's like almost a year and some months into the room in front of
0: No problem. No problem. The woman said the say say yade ba ko a amani pa bebre hwehwe adwoti we hwan na ye you and your ex.
1: Who?
0: You and your ex-boyfriend.
1: Oh, mini ex biao.
0: Adam Masa come back.
1: No, mini ex, mini boy, mini obia.
0: No, but you were dating. We saw that you were dating.
1: And yes, but may I catch you and say, I don't have exes. My ex, unless maybe mini wa warina yijai, that then you are my ex. But then if maybe ya ya de kitu ebi, no, it doesn't mean you're my ex.
0: De kitu ebi ni then.
1: Or maybe mini wa kasai, atrim punaki tu ebi, that doesn't make you my ex.
0: E tu tu uni ex.
1: Mini ex.
0: Uni ex be
1: mini
0: our
1: ex
0: life.
1: Mini ex be afina me shese me warina, maybe by 26, 27, my whole best at 5.
0: Okay.
1: Yeah.
0: Na ayi yewo krom haya nipa bebre di om relationship ba abonte an che na agu an che na agu no won sua hwe an firi mu na odi odi ebeto abonte an pampa wo so di agu.
1: Nothing lasts forever. Everything is destined to, you know, break apart at some point in time. Yes. And life is just one. You have to live life. Uh-huh. So you can't always do something that every day somebody will be praising you for. Definitely, you do something that people will talk down on you. Yeah. And that is life. That is growth. Yeah.
0: Validation, Benana, oh, yeah, na oh, the relationship with Bab on team, Mutukayana, Mutra video. Why not now? Oh, I mean, why not?
1: Oh, I don't think I was trying to seek validation. I had started it way before, you understand me? Uh-huh. So maybe coming back would, like, you know, it's just like you continue what she had done before. Mm. Yes, but I don't think there was any kind of like validation. And if I post on social media, if I put my stuff out on social media, if I put my life out on social media, it is not for validation. It is for my T squares, so that my T squares will see, oh, that's what T is doing, that's what T is up to. So why wouldn't you?
0: I see. They say, when your new boyfriend now, by Sunday, about to social media?
1: When your new boyfriend now? I don't know. We just see how the life goes.
0: Lesson Bena was swing war or past relationship. What lesson have you learned?
1: In my past relationships.
0: Yeah.
1: So you see, I was telling you that I don't have exes. So I don't think I've really had relationships that will make me learn something from them. Yeah.
0: And to any relationship be experience be our life. You don't have any experience about
1: relationship. Like right now, I just want to get the money. Maybe.
0: No, abaya kama na say na wudi odo fefefe na say we say odo ati afri wani so dia na say bibia sia na.
1: Men kan say odo ati afri me.
0: Na say we say sia dia wonye ready.
1: Na men kan say sia dia, I say me focus ni na e wo me business ni so, you know, me person by the end of this year na ma tie some GLB. Aha. Next year na ma to fie bi nti I say ma dream ni ma bebree go ma.
0: Say sia car be na we so.
1: Say me use Lexus RX350.
0: One out toy.
1: Tbia me papa dia.
0: To one cassand, the aunties can talk her.
1: Davy mini casses.
0: They are duatia, duatina, waji babia, within babia. One cassand to mean talk her for now.
1: Oh, Okasa means me. I don't know. If you say I haven't been able to buy a car, I think that's wrong. I think, like, there's time for everything. Uh huh. Who knows? Maybe no Tiano can be piano matoka. You never know. Uh huh. Mm-hmm. But I'm just waiting. May train a DB. Uh huh. I didn't buy a betoka. Metoka, I'm a
0: betro. What do you spend on the most our life?
1: My business. I put my everything with me, be ashamed, my money, my efforts, my whole being into my business. Yes. And then it's like most of me, my revenue I make as a person goes much more into my business, because
0: okay.
1: I have a salon business and it's a give and take, you understand me? Uh-huh. As you're getting the profits more, I'm paying salaries, you understand me? So the profits are not solely mine, it's for other people as well.
0: Okay.
1: Uh-huh. But if you can say, if the salon was just me, me age one, and it's a profession, but because I have over 20 to 25 workers,
0: yeah,
1: you understand me, and everybody needs to get paid.
0: Mm-hmm.
1: You understand? So it's like, you know, in as much as the profits has come, there's some bills that you need to sort out. Yes, but my tummy can't pen, I'm sure.
0: Amen. People have this who said the meme frame brofono? I say, any pebinum wad bini be famo. Me come on, when you pierce and a kakrana, I say, mo
1: frame
0: influencers. Okay. No. You say you are surrounded by the so called gays and lesbians. You say, mona for the doana, more patronizing business, emma mu business, koso, or moa, or mo boam, or mamunyes canisan dining in ano. Yes, I'm now for the most second of the you gave for. How true is that?
1: I don't have friends that are LGBTQ. Okay, I've had friends that, let me see, I've had guys, guys that are my friends that are a bit feminine. You understand me? Yes. But I don't think I've really had friends in the LGBTQ circle. And I don't know for others,
0: okay,
1: because I'm somebody, I don't really like to pry much into other people's businesses. Yes. And I've not really, really seen influencers hanging out with people termed as LGBTQ, okay, so far. Yeah.
0: Now, same be, yes, I'm a program, be or a cram or my name's Okobia. Grand sales visa.
1: Ah, poor your speech.
0: Okobi.
1: Ane.
0: Na normal ehun ho de ese de meka ye no a na bi kura kura yi deal dose e bi kura ayi bi
1: o san ni man de me hu cuz I am some come call it
0: ayi ese obi de educator unim no
1: yes Martin Dinda wa buy a podcast na so da rants bants and confessions
0: woni no ayonko fa beneda muntam
1: ayonko fa
0: are you friends?
1: Oh, I don't really think there's such a... He just came on our podcast. You know, we just had talk here and then that was it, please. Yeah.
0: Unso, ono de... Waba ato ame yehu se... Ono de... Oye ponu nina...
1: Sir!
0: Oh, yeah, yeah. Wabeka.
1: Hey!
0: Ama wachire baby oye ni ponu na... Odi
1: kukuma... Owe ne mi huye.
0: Nina ho. Mi huye. Yase girl biso de... Huan huan. Nase kwa ono ni ponu bi baye. Rosetta.
1: Hey!
0: Ono ni ye ponu ma nase... And these are people... You people... allow on your podcast. People feel say, as a
1: so Romeo, let me correct you with that one. Our podcast happened last year,
0: okay,
1: beginning of last year.
0: Okay.
1: You understand me? I'm sure these things that you're talking about, yes, I'm not sure if we knew that maybe things happened like you're saying, we would have also gone through that. But then I think our own happened way before the things you're talking about. Uh-huh. And I feel like, you know, we are human beings. Everybody makes their decisions. Mm. Obiane dia ope. Uh-huh. But that's I need a mention auntie. Mikofia, mikwakushum.
0: What's your view on this whole LGBTQ issue? The BIA can one say yen passe bill, me and passe, yen criminalizing me, and yet what's your view on all this?
1: You know, if you put the laws aside, if you put the bills aside and all, these are human beings we are dealing with. I don't know if you get what
0: I'm
1: saying.
0: Yeah, I'm listening.
1: These are human beings we are dealing with. Everybody and the path they choose. I cannot say some for anybody, but I really don't even really understand the bill itself. Like, I don't understand it myself. I think I have to also sit down and really, you know, every time I'm mostly like, saloon, me ko se, me ko yen, ko shutu content.
0: I see.
1: And as someone who needs to say into GLE.
0: Mm-hmm. Yeah. And
1: you're the GLE.
0: And a car. No?
1: Car. No? You better car. No?
0: Obi more pressure to get a car now.
1: Oh, baby. I've been using my dad's car for a very long time. I've even had an accident with my dad's car, mm-hmm, repaired it, and that's the car I'm still using. Yeah. Last year, by this time, not main driver, I was just taking Uber.
0: Yeah.
1: I didn't know that this year my dad would give me his car to use.
0: Okay.
1: So you see where it's like, uh-huh. So everything is stages. But I'm somebody wholeheartedly. Oh, makumimu. There's nothing like pressure that gets to me.
0: Okay.
1: Because meaning baby, I'm free. And I mean baby, I'm do.
0: Okay.
1: And I mean baby, I'm echo. Uh-huh. So it's like everything happens at a reason. For a reason.
0: Yeah.
1: And everything happens at a time.
0: Okay.
1: Yes.
0: What did you feel saying?
1: Maybe 24.
0: Nice, also, Anna.
1: I'm a summer baby.
0: But Obi Bia, so it says Obi a when you be sana.
1: Well, you can say, because I've said it before, that I started living alone very early.
0: Oh, Papa, too, for Anna, mommy, mom, no, Casa.
1: Yeah, my mom is so like every part in my life.
0: A foot to a bed pan on the mom.
1: Oh, a foot to be brew.
0: Dear, a major wumpa or a honom tabo hobium.
1: Okay, I would say example back on a interviews. And I say, me pee, obi be some question, obi the come a beer to me so. Every time, be answer, I make a program number free, I draw, Miss Sarah, O Queen, Patrol, show, I no kasa ye. Menko can be beer, I'll be rather drag you. So why wouldn't you say that? And every single time, me ko baby, na me catching so, oh my, you see, embrace, yes. Every time, that's it. Please be careful.
0: Yeah.
1: Be careful what you see. You know how these blogs are. You understand me? Uh-huh.
0: When you're on the tier now? And you live on your own.
1: They be me mama me mama te tema tema tum. Aha, and I'm mama wo wholesale business into your business in chain.
0: Okay.
1: Yeah. And I'm me yanin now more boarding school.
0: Okay.
1: Into me kwana.
0: What now you penny on?
1: Ah, ne me na me first.
0: Oh, okay. Into tama wunya boyfriend ana ode no to social media no mama me mo etu fo ho.
1: Ose.
0: Tama wunya paradise ana ode no to to.
1: Why?
0: O ex no and I say
1: tama me kai room you nima na obi some say me catch say mini ex
0: okay
1: o kasa me ex
0: tama na we date no tama na we date na now the 12 month no omu two for ho
1: me kai sa time na pam like if I'm trying to remember I don't really
0: odo sa na to ada pam pa o
1: yeka what does that mean
0: odo sa na to ada pa me nim say the make bro from there
1: oh you should try and translate it for me so that I can like you know understand you
0: ajoti but you are hard working though.
1: Thank you so much. Well, I really appreciate that.
0: You are doing well for yourself.
1: Thank you so much.
0: You're doing well.
1: Thank you so much.
0: Are you making money?
1: Yes, I am. If I wasn't, I wouldn't be here. You know, I'm trying my very best to put the Northern Breeze bar out there as much as I can.
0: Nti, uno dia no your product. Na what I mean, how do you influence people? Dia na do you influence your mo? One Amabel and Gisela mo, do you do the same things?
1: No, I will not say we do the same thing. I feel like everybody has their field, right? And then they are creators that started way before me. Yeah. Uh-huh. So it's like I am like the smallest
0: crack.
1: So mine is more about like lifestyle that has to do with fashion, beauty, you know, travel and all of that.
0: Do you so far here what to call?
1: Oh, I think I've been to just like a few countries, you know. Not
0: like
1: so much.
0: Where?
1: Oh, I think I've been to Dubai, Namibia, South Africa.
0: Okay. Africa. Africa, they're on cross.
1: No. Yeah. God will open a way. Oh, it depends. Most, like when I started traveling fresh, I always used to go alone. I think that some trips to that I've gone with some few friends. I've also gone on a trip with a group of people as well. Yes. But I'm sure my next trip that's going to come, I'm going to go alone. Yeah. Onem be kwa na.
0: Me no be kwa, me dey need problem, send me them all. So o person onem be kwa, me tma ko jawo.
1: Oh, nice.
0: Oh, I no say kwen to dey nyebo ne.
1: Okay, and remember my old country, so no na wa choose dey dey
0: dey. Only problem. Me book mu cry aye manti no.
1: E be ko. Yeah, say yin na yin ko.
0: You say you and I we've been friends for long.
1: Oh yeah, we've been actually friends for 5 years.
0: Yeah.
1: That
0: time kwa na onye popular.
1: No.
0: And I'm telling her, and I say, why be popular?
1: I know, right?
0: She said, me, you're crying.
1: Oh, don't do that. And it's been long. Yeah. 2021 and 2026.
0: Yeah, and I'm catching a melo, so me name watch up. But I'm proud of you.
1: Thank you so much.
0: I'm proud of you. Now, apart from Ghana, who are known for phobia or other countries or mere influences?
1: Not yet. No, I do have a few from Nigeria.
0: Okay.
1: And also South Africa, but I don't really have friends that much. I'm not trying to network more and build my brand more.
0: I see. You see, it's our influence in Namoya Wagana. Hana modi akata kata noma. So you see, am I any bibriya? I'm a influencer. Me influencer. Na ya de pimpi mo masika for politicians. 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
1: Hey.
0: Namu tu kwa namu kwa Nigeria. Moya I'm going on a trip. You see, mbakwa nebiya. Mukushia will be any kudi na wajina waba. How true is that?
1: And so when you make that advance, will be a fast any minimum.
0: Yes, I know Mukafa Mo say Mudis.
1: Oh, I don't think so.
0: Because they say, how am I living my life? No, a dear and quana mu influence a dear sikan quana de mamma mu live with that kind of life. No,
1: oh, you know, Romeo, you know, that people that already have money before going into the whole influencing thing, it be more honour, my own papa whisker, own mamma whisker. Yeah, so they can, if they have the money, they can travel. But I don't think they would want to be sleeping around to make their money. I don't think it's done that way.
0: Has anyone tried to link you to a rich man before? So pimping will be a tribe. What deny?
1: Obi try and cast. See, I'm matogieli no.
0: No, say be a umpe.
1: Oh, baby, nobody has tried that thing with me. Me me be a queer and kofuni me nkasa. Like it's so hard for somebody to even approach me. I don't know why.
0: Ado wani munte.
1: Oh, I won't say. I don't know. I hardly go out. But when you see me out, I'm always quiet. Yeah.
0: I see. Wow. Me nimse upe music, so do you follow our music?
1: Which music?
0: I mean Ghanaian music
1: industry. Yes, of course. Of course. My best musician is Wande Shay, the very best.
0: Wande Shay. Yeah. Was she another?
1: Yes.
0: Several times.
1: So the first time I was able to speak to her through a manager.
0: Mm.
1: Then the second time I spoke to her myself.
0: Mm-hmm.
1: Then the third time I met her at TGME, and she was so nice. Yeah.
0: You have a sweet voice, but you can also try and sing it. Anyway. Try and let's see.
1: Oh, let me see. Which song? She has a new song out. It's called Equal Rights. Yes.
0: Unim Tuana.
1: And the eyes of God. Oh, good. I forgot to sing. We should play it if you have. Oh, I think it's not even out. But that. Hold on. Hold
0: oh,
1: on.
0: Don't worry. Don't worry. Don't worry. Young Kasa.
1: That song is really nice.
0: You like it?
1: Yeah, I really do.
0: Obi manage you.
1: Oh, say.
0: Is anyone managing you?
1: Yeah, I have a team.
0: Ah, no money, Juma.
1: Annie.
0: So what role do they play in your life?
1: So my brand is saying now I'm not gonna bring me.
0: Okay.
1: To say this interview, I'm not to name it too. So right? Sorry, my trees, but. And literally everything, BBN programs, on my customer, you have to go here, you have to do that, you have to do that, because you can't do life alone. And then the influencing industry is big, the entertainment industry is big, you can't do it alone, you definitely need a team.
0: They say how many brands and
1: I've not really counted, but I think there should be more than 10.
0: Wow, so they pay you monthly and I send them, you know?
1: Yeah, monthly. It's being paid monthly. Sometimes you get like 50%. We are now at Jodia can.
0: Okay. And maybe you can say, Obe Pesa will be the scammer than a lawyer.
1: Why not cancer?
0: It's here. Pause.com. Ajuati explains why she would rather date a scammer than a lawyer.
1: Really? I don't think it's me. And you know, people create like narratives, people create like, you know, their own stuff.
0: But a whole post there, why would they write that? Say one car. Why would they say that?
1: What?
0: What can be a nuhuda? Say I deal with me.
1: Oh yes, those things there happens. But I'm trying to tell you that these things happen like last year, last 2 years. You understand?
0: Okay.
1: What's it?
0: Okay.
1: Mekanding. What you're talking about.
0: Yeah.
1: Oh, that's what I'm saying. I don't really remember comparing people or seeing something like that. Yeah.
0: And there was a rumor so say Obeka said Ghana and DTA 2 minutes, but I don't know Obeka.
1: Me. I can never do that. Romeo Mintisao. Yeah. And I want to say something. I feel like there are so many people that believe blogs, especially when they create some headline that they know is going to get so much attention. But then if you don't see it from the person's page themselves, or you see the person like uttering like those kind of words or something, I feel like we should try and give them the grace sometimes. You understand me? Yes. Because I remember I had some issues some time ago and people brought out like several screenshots that I've done this, I've done that, and it was none of them were true. You understand me? But you had people believing that I could actually see those things. Whereby I'm very innocent.
0: But then our kanda
1: I don't remember. You know, I have a short memory. I'm all about the good things in life, you know, the positive things. Yes.
0: When are you influence our Ghana or Baba influence your life? Or role model?
1: I'm a role mommy pena or influencing my life. But when it comes to like influencer, just like you're saying, I don't really have one right
0: now. Who need role model be our Ghana?
1: Because my what I've been through and the path I've gone through, I've not seen any else go through that same thing that I've been through.
0: And they are not welcome.
1: Oh, see,
0: they are
1: my baby, my fan, my baby.
0: They said,
1: oh, and my baby.
0: Oh, no, share some with us.
1: Oh, no, is it that some things that I want to put out there, but there are a lot of things that
0: are you faking your accent?
1: No, how why would I fake my accent?
0: They want to put out there like.
1: Hey, I know, me know, because I'm trying to talk to you. Okay, you ready? Okay, so I'm saying that.